0: 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We love rap music. Listen, we got a caller on line one. Caller, what's your problem?
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0: How's it going?
1: It ain't going good. My girl ain't doing a thing she used to do at all.
0: I got just what you need. Brand new Chris Brown, T-Pain. You heard it here first. 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

is good that you are here to record this picture of me in my palace garden at Addis Ababa. 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

Thank you.

0: this is President Brown and you're listening to Radio Rasta, Empress Donna Lee in Amsterdam. You don't know, keep it locked and go and smoke the good weed. Rastafari bless.
1: Yeah, so when I wake up in the morning, I give thanks. Greetings, Massive Wagwan. This is Azaline representing for Empress Donna Lee and Red Lion.

It is good that you are here to record this picture of me in my palace garden at Addis Ababa. People who see this throughout the world will realize that even in the 20th century, with faith, courage, and a just cause, David will still beat Goliath.

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1: All Rastafarians, all peace and loving people all over the world. 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

0: Yeah, Grand Rising. Grand Rising. I don't know if you know about the story about Daniel in the lion's den in that ancient kingdom of Persia. Nowadays, Iran.
1: That's not the Lord anointed.
0: Aisa. He was thrown in the lion's den by Nebuchadnezzar, the king of Babylon.
1: Touch not the Lord.
0: The country of Iraq, I must say.

it set up and the order that hearing the sound, yeah, each and everyone have to bow down to the image that Nebuchadnezzar, king of Babylon, has set up. But Daniel, along with his brethren, Meshach and Abednego, them never wanted to bow down because them praised it. The living Jah. And they were idol, they were growing them naughty, and they were idolist. Check it, Aya. And by obeying the commandment of the living Jah, them never bow down to that image that King Nebuchadnezzar had set up in that ancient land of Mesopotamia, nowadays Iraq. So they were thrown in at the lion's den, because everyone who did not bow down to that image were put to death. So Daniel, along with Meshach and Abednego, were thrown in at the lion's den. But why? The man that survived, Aya. The man that survived because Jah was with them. Check it in at the book of Daniel, in at your Bible. Grand rising to each and everyone. This is the Good Morning Program, 24 minutes past 7. Yeah, you just heard the one called Ulchina Smith. Yes, tune called Daniel. Before that, you did hear Love and Hate from Dennis Brown. And we started with Naya Bingi from 6 o'clock in the morning. My name is Red Lion, coming through. Yeah, taking you till 10 o'clock. Yeah, this early morning. Yes, Grand Rising to each and everyone. Yeah, through the inspiration of Their Majesties Emperor Haile Selassie I and Empress Menen. Yeah, one love, one love. You know what? Bobby Melody says so.

7:32 before it get any later and before Empress Aina Lee get vexed with I. Let I just hold the schedule. I 7:32 Aina Lee, Empress Aina Lee could not make it to the studio this morning, but of course she sent her regards and her greetings to each and everyone as we arise and shine. We want to give you a word of encouragement for this morning. Affirmation. I affirm and encourage others as I do myself. I alone hold the truth of who I am. I am allowed to ask for what I want and what I need. I am allowed to feel good. I am capable of balancing ease and effort in my life. I am complete as I am. Others simply support me. I am content and free from pain. I am doing the works that works for me. I am good and getting better. I am growing and I'm not going at my and I'm I am growing and I am going at my own pace. I am held and supported by those who love me. I am in charge of how I feel and I choose to feel happy.

Grand Rising, how are you doing out there? Josh, you're gonna have a beautiful day, a blessed day. Yes. It's warm and it's kind of cloudy still, but the sun gonna forward soon. Yes. Today, the 12th of August.

remember the affirmation for today. I am. I am growing and I'm going at my own pace. I am loved and worthy. I am open to healing. Yes. I am optimistic because today is a new day. It's the 224th day of the year, 2026. There are 140 days remaining in this year, 226, yes. So we're moving and we're putting it on just like Judy Mowat. Another Wednesday. The 224th day of the year. Joshua feeling airy and hopeful, and you're up already. It's 16 minutes to the top of the hour. 8 o'clock right here in Amsterdam, Holland. Yes, give thanks for tuning in, for listening. Hey, give thanks for putting it on. One of the backing vocals. That time from the I-Trees, yes, from Bob Marley and the Wailers. This is Judy Mowat putting it.

there's gonna be an eclipse tonight right here in Europe. Some other parts of the world. Yeah. Around 6:30, 7 o'clock, you can watch the skies, them the heavens. Them say if you put on a glass, a special glass to watch the eclipse tonight, right? Today. Put it on your glasses, cause it might affect your eyes, your sight. Before Judy Moore, of course, you did hear the one called Israel Vibration. As I night trading at 8 o'clock, you're getting the news every top of the hour. After that, we're coming with a children's tune. Ask them soon going to school again. Good morning, Grant Rising, all children out there, all fathers and mothers, all brothers and sisters. Grandma and Grandpa, how are you doing? Joshy, did have a good night? Did you sleep well? What you having for breakfast? You having a porridge, or you having some bread, or are you drinking a juice? Hey, yeah, have a beautiful and blessed day. And I make sure we start it right with some Rasta reggae music.

the formation like Black Slate. Yes, I am in the morning giving us some sweet reggae music before Black Slate. Of course, you did hear Rasta reggae music from Bob Andy. In fact, I did get a message from the management of Black Slate if we were interested in a interview with Black Slate. Still going strong. We're gonna line up that interview for the Ice Dem scene.

Nanga. Hey, who didn't grow up with Steel Pulse? Who didn't listen to Steel Pulse? Hey, introducing us to the sweet, sweet sounds of reggae music. Why? Ever since I heard this music, I never went to the doctor. Hey. How did I get a fever? But one time the fever was so hot, I'm telling you. Hey, I did went to the bush doctor. You know what I'm saying? You have reggae fever, yeah. Just like Steel Pulse. Taking us 2 minutes to the top of the hour, yes? Stay tuned after the news I know forward with the Children's Corner. Got them on ya. Grand Rising.

Grand Rising. Hey, Grand Rising children. What you having your breakfast? What you having on your breakfast? Some cheese or some peanut butter? Or some sham? Hey, some sweets on your bread? Well, not too much sweets. And of course, when you have cheese, you have vegan cheese these days, you know. Hey, don't feel no way. Keep it vegan, keep it ital, keep it vegetarian. Keep it plant-based, it's good for our health. Jano. The cow produce the milk for the calf, them, for the baby cow, the calves, the younger calves. Just like the mama produce the breast milk for the baby, so the cow produce milk for the calf. Yes. Nowadays, human beings, we use it. And from long time, I learned and I teach myself to stop using the milk. In fact, my body start to reject it, you know, children. My body, my stomach. One time I was having a milkshake with cow milk that time. And my stomach start to turn upside down. I knew after thinking many times about it, parents, I knew I did have to stop the milk from the cow. So after that, I start to use milk from almond or from coconut. Yeah, you have different kind of milks nowadays, plant-based. Education, it's time for the

0: And I know you're going to school soon. Did you have a beautiful vacation? Holiday, where did you went to?
1: Yep.
0: Huh? Suriname, Jamaica, what? Ghana, what that?
1: Vacation.
0: Or did you stay in Europe? Did you went to Spain, Italy?
1: You wanna be
0: or it's too hot out there? Did you stay in Holland? Well, it's also possible. It's hot here as well these days, right?
1: Education.
0: And you know what? If you look to the moon after 6 this evening, between 6:30 and 7, education. You're gonna see the moon moving in front of the sun. Don't watch it without glasses, though. Don't watch it without special glasses. Ask Mama and Dada to get some glasses to watch the moon going in front of the sun. Wow, you better check it, because after it's only 2080, we're gonna have something like that here in this region again. Sin, hey. And because it's Marcus Garvey month, in fact, on the 13th of August 1920, the Pan-African flag, the red, black, and green banner, was presented by Marcus Garvey and the Universal Negro Improvement Association on 13th of August 1920. And of course, you know, says 17th of August, we celebrate the Earth Strong, the birthday of that great man out of St. Anne, Jamaica, Marcus Messiah Garvey. Because of that, we're going to give you some vibes from Marcus, presented by children.

0: Before we do the vlog, we're going to be introducing you to the guest speaker of the moment, Mwanimo Marcus Messiah.
1: Good morning.
0: Marcus Messiah Garvey.
1: Good morning.
2: Greetings from Mother Africa. Evolution brings us changes that sometimes makes us fail to recognize ourselves even after a lapse of centuries. When the great white race of today had no civilization of its own, when white men lived in caves and were counted as savages, this race of ours boasted of a wonderful civilization on the banks of the Nile. It might sound good for some Africans to say that they are born here or there and they do not intend to go anywhere else. But let me tell you, men, the world is small and humanity in many and various race groups is growing larger every day. A race that was 10 million 50 years ago is today 60 million. A race that was 10 million 50 years ago is today 90 million. How many will there be tomorrow? And the world is not getting any larger. What will happen through the multiplication of all these various race groups, of those who are in power, of those who are strong? What will happen to you, the weak and unprepared, when the strong grows more numerous, even though the earth remains at its present size? Geographically speaking, the earth has ever been in its natural division, as we know it and as we see it. Politically speaking, the earth has changed and is still changing. Yes, it is changing. Politically speaking, a race, a strong black race. So Africa, at home and abroad, a strong nation. Africa, at home and abroad. I thank you.
0: Put your hands together for Marcus Messiah Garvey. And now we are doing a poem in his honor. A poem called The True Black Lover.

0: Yes, we're going to give you some quotes from Marcus Garvey, brought to you by the children.
1: Africa is human, and we can recognize it that whatever man has done, man can do. Confidence, conviction, action will cause us to be free men today.

0: is reduced to savagery and the race destroyed.
1: Hold fast to the faith, deserve not your ranks, but as brave soldiers march to victory, I am happy and shall remain so as long as you keep this flag flying.

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1: Confident. If you have no confidence in self, you are twice defeated in the race of life.

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1: Africa for the Africans, those at home and those abroad.
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3: A people without their knowledge of their past history and culture is like a tree without roots.
4: Thank you very much. As we leave, we shall overcome. Rhythm, rhythm. This is Marcus Mosiah Garvey's favorite chorus. As we leave the stage, 1, 2, 3. 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

0: that was especially for the children, Grants Rising. Have a beautiful day today, children. And a new school year starting. Yes, so we say more love, more health, more wisdom, more attention, focus to you going to school. We say give thanks for the parents, give thanks for the caretakers, give thanks for the children, the teachers. Give thanks for the bus driver them, or those carrying the children in the public through the public transport. Yeah, take care of the wheels for mama or daddy or brother and sisters or auntie and uncle or grandma and grandpa. Take care when them on the bicycle. Enough love to all children out there, yes. New school year starting. So we have a message from Sisla Kalanji, especially for you, yes.
1: Liar! Judgment. It's a beautiful night tonight. Red, gold, and green, we go paint it.

Donna van Joseph, taking us 8:32. Hello, Bredin, Bredin, Donna van Joseph, anywhere you are seen. Article Bredin, still doing the works. Family from the great Dennis Brown. Dennis Emmanuel Brown. Yeah, the first junior this morning was from Dennis Emmanuel Brown, no? Love and Hate. Donovan Joseph said, peace, love, and harmony. In other, Grand Rising. Of course, we have an interesting program for you today. Again, stay tuned. Little more, we're going to attribute to one of the modern prophets that live in our time, the one called Yabiyu, Fifian Jackson. Yabiyu, as the man would I liberate his earth strong on the 14th of August. Yes, so we're going to a special about the one called Yabiyu. Special request to you if you're I liberating your bird strong today, the 12th of August, all Aisha Shars, all Lion Born. Hey, congratulations unto you if you did I liberate your earth strong yesterday or the day before or maybe a week ago. Hey, as we give thanks for life, or maybe you're celebrating your birthday today or tomorrow or in the days to come. More blessing, more life, more joy, more health to you. More comfort if you need comfort, yes. More healing if you need healing. Before Donovan Joseph, you did hear the one called Sisla Kalanji. Lovely morning. Yeah, also your big ups coming up a little more. And Master Tata say me in the area, so I'm gonna pass you. Master Tata, me no know if we want Master Tata, you know, cause you know, him not too man, I tell Wolipa joke things and funny things. I don't know if I can believe Master Tata every time. But anyway, him say I'm gonna pass you the Brigadista. We're gonna try if we can find a ital recipe for you. Yes. Here come Itana. She went to look for a job today, but they told her. Listen to what them told Itana.

High time is flying, it's 8:48. So if you have to be 9 o'clock somewhere, hey, make sure you're on time. You don't rush. You drive carefully, or you're cycling, or

are taking us straight to the top of the hour soon. Yeah. Reggae music coming out of the Royal House of Their Majesty Emperor Haile Selassie I and Empress Menen. Royal reggae music. Reggae music for the moral upliftment of the whole of humanity. And do remember reggae music taking you to the future.

Yeah, that was Devon Russell. Yeah, along with the Cultural Roots. Yes, also Augustus Bourne. Yes, Devon Russell, enough respect for them and their music every time. You know, see it? It's 8:53. As I'm chatting, looking for this junior, all this junior. Nice and easy.

Yeah, every man would a live in a love, just love. Now this is your soul, Elad, coming to you live and living. I'm gonna pick up the Good Morning Show every Wednesday from 6 to 10 a.m. with Empress Ina Lee.

0: taking us 9 minutes past 9. What a beautiful time, no? If you're just tuning in, this is the Good Morning Program. Every Wednesday morning from 6 o'clock, we start with Naya Bingy, and we're running it with fresh article, rotical, roots reggae music till 10 o'clock. It's either I or Empress Aina Lee or both of us. In your area. Don't forget little more. You have the one called Mark. Also at 10 o'clock with Amagideon Sound. Right here on Radio Rasa. After this program, we got Stranang Poku. Big up each and everyone tuning in. In Stranang. Of course, we say comfort to the people in Colombia. Recently, an earthquake was yesterday, no? And Venezuela, hi boy. And of course, we recall the war in Congo. If this world were mine, Elat and Big Youth. No more war, no more starvation.
1: Big Youth and Elat.
0: Enough time, you know, we forget. If we do wickedness upon this earth, the earth react. Hey, the earth react, I tell you. A long time Rasta tell the eyes them. According to your work, I saw you get paid. That's the truth, not true? According to your work, I saw you get paid, Aya. Although in Babylon, enough time they're not paying you according to your work. What a world, no? But if this world were mine, would I big up each and everyone? Like Ellen Rangs, Grant Rising, Ellen Rangs hosting Q-Sick. Big up Q-Sick anywhere you there. In Jamaica again, no respect Ellen Rangs for hosting Q-Sick. Adlif Gun, blessed rise unto you. No respect sharing and caring. Stefana, listening every time. Stefana, no respect. Sean, look, Angelo, bless up. Empress Aina Lee, blessed love, darling. Have a blessed Irie there. Yes. Also, Aisha and Natifa and all your children, them. Aisha gonna celebrate her Earth Strong tomorrow. Congratulations, Aisha, with your Earth Strong. Hey, Aisha Shawborn. Jalisa and Nini, big up. Jalisa also gonna celebrate her Earth Strong in a 2 weeks' time. Yeah, bless up. Bless up, you ho, Shanice. Oh, Shanine. This world were mine. Hey, bless up yourself and all your children. And also next sister called Jalisa. Injustice could never be denied. Yeah, bless up another morning. Bless up sister Malena. My sister, blessed love unto you, and also Esther, Jennifer, big up, big up everyone who visit INI last Saturday. See what? You don't know? Hey, sir. Big up Wilfred and John my brother John. Yes, and Denise. Well, a family, definitely big up. Free. Blessed rice. 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Rickman in Suriname. Ras Mendel, Ras Kwame. Hey, Ayata, how you doing?
1: Let the people
0: out. Yeah, Irie. And Sister Claire.
1: Big Youth and Eli.
0: Hey, blessed love. Neleka.
2: ganja man coulda ever serve time.
0: And Jara, two sisters Jara. I saw Jara just the other day in the shop. Big up Jara. And I saw the other Jara in the dance. Blessed love both of the Jaras them. Nella, big up. Ras Amos. Hey, are you back in Holland? You're forward in Holland. Out of Africa.
2: No joke, no famine. Not even a storm. And no war couldn't go on if this world were mine.
0: Big up, big up, big up, big up, big up. Each and everyone tuning in.

0: Red Lion, Gift Dance, original. And we do it live and direct every time, you see? Rastafari, eat your food.
1: Yeah, eat your food, Ron Mushet. Big up, Ron Mushet. Anyway, there you can listen to Ron Mushet on the Edge Radio from Jamaica. From 1 o'clock in the afternoon till 5, yes. Every day during the week, not in the weekend. Milfoyans, big up yourself. Lodi Colja. Benaya. Ben Haya. Big up. December Child Saint Amelia.
2: So unkind.
1: Did I big up Rule Hawk and your family? Big up yourself, y'all.
2: So mad, so mad, so mad, so sad. You have to like your last love.
1: Don't forget you can listen also to Muta Baruka on Irie FM tonight. And tomorrow. With the Cutting Edge and the Stepping Razor.

0: political
1: pop. And also Shoe and Mario Lane.
0: And police couldn't come lock up with party. God, everything will be fine.
1: Hey, must start a forward soon. The truck is passing through right now. So every trouble, every worries, put it in the truck. Truck a pass through just outside. Pick up all those who keeping the city and the town clean. Yes.

Sister Carrie. Recently out on the King Shiloh Majestic label. Yeah, check out King Shiloh Massive this Saturday and Sunday over there. So at Reggae Lake Festival. Yeah, coming up this strong start. Sister Carre gonna featuring, gonna be featured on the King Shiloh sound. Also Mighty Dread and Big Bless. And special guests out of Africa. One like Crosby. Crosby, brother Crosby gonna forward. This Saturday upon King Shiloh sound scene. Also Sunday. Big up all Shiloh crew, big up all those visiting Reggae Lake, this strong start. Skunking Sweet, also gonna be there at Reggae Lake, big up all Skunking Sweet crew. Aisha, Natifa E, Ike Melchizedek, either you drink it or you eat it. Some of our novel.

Yes, and it provides many, many things, the hemp. Yeah, and it cures enough sickness. Jano, you think I lie me, I tell, check it out for yourself. 9:23, after this mass starter. This is a brand new tune, Desiree and Kushai. Tune called Petty.

0: 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Good morning.
1: There's no dog in the studio.
2: Yes, I bless and come to you.
0: Come on in, sir.
2: Grand rising to the item. Yeah,
1: functioning animals.
0: Like he's visiting a village or something.
3: Yeah, the master.
0: Out
3: of Jamaica. Visiting apple like a laugh with master.
1: Out or something.
3: The brigadista, the fry wheel of
0: leave brown man alone and. What is he doing over there? Come on in, sir. Oh, dear gosh, man. So, how was the.
4: That is how we say good man in the north. Well, dog, hello, dear my sweet ripe mango. Up in the tree top of me, climbing me all set, you know. I reach the top of the tree before a bird reach it. Me sweet ripe mango up in that top. I risk me life, not even a limb broke off with me, you know. Hello, me ripe mango.
1: Good morning, sir. How are you?
4: Say, how are me?
1: Yes.
4: Hey. Yeah, me all right, you know.
1: Oh, that's good to know.
4: I thank Master God say it to me yet. Me still a walk up and down like a mad somebody.
1: Isn't that a blessing, sir?

0: I just have a sweet drive, sweet sap, me 1 year and so what's up due to the tooting of the milk.
1: I trust you went to church yesterday, sir. How was church?
0: Say me go at church?
1: Yes.
0: And if I reach, you know, I wake up late. I find myself asleep when they were lost, dear. Like, send me a travel.
2: You're not traveling anywhere.
0: I wake up, it's after 7 o'clock, me jump up out of bed, you know. In my pyjamas, see me, Mr. Lord. I cannot make it to church today, you know. Church start 10 o'clock. And I wake up after 7. I tell myself I'm not going today, you know. I stay at home and cook. When I checked figure cook, not a thing but today, Lord. The last one day feast, next day family, you know. And then the next day feast, again, I get in my pension today, you know. Punch in the law. I get in my pension today, Lord. So me plan out my pension, you know. Me not eating off the whole of it again.
2: Okay,
0: good morning, dear.
2: Good morning, Master. Save your pension.
0: Dear.
2: Yes.
0: Good morning.
2: Good morning again.
0: Punchinella?
1: Yes,
0: this
1: sir.
0: This time I make a short list.
1: Okay.
0: And I know the whole of my pension panting, you know.
1: Let me hear the short list, sir, because your short is different from ours.
0: It's a very short list.
1: Okay.
0: This, ma- police.
3: Yes, sir. Go ahead, sir.
0: Police.
3: Go ahead, sir.
0: Here, this list is no longer again, you know. Just 6 pounds of chicken neck.
3: Pounds, sir.
2: No, sir. Why
0: 12. Yeah.
2: Okay.
0: 12 pounds of turkey neck.
3: Why so many?
0: I want 5 pounds of chicken gizzard.
3: Oh, sorry.
2: I never miss so much gizzard.
0: 10 pounds of mixed parts. 14 pounds of flour. And only 10 pounds of rice, me have a year old.
1: That's a lot.
0: And then I'm spending 2,000 a market and the rest. Serious, me happy and fit, you know.
1: How long should that food last you, sir? That sounds like you're buying for the whole year.
0: What you're saying to me, sweet sugar cane, juice, with a little speck of ginger?
1: Oh, with all the food you're buying, sir, you should not want anything for the rest of the year.
0: Said it's a food gone clear.
1: Okay, never mind.
0: It's a good amount of food, you know. This time I now eat it off and I'm not giving it away, dear.
2: Good, Master, you're learning. But that's too many, man. Too much food, that man, Master. Cut down on the food.
0: So you think I shouldn't buy the mixed pot?
2: Yeah, man, cross out.
0: I probably cross off the mixed pot, you know.
3: You should,
0: instead of 10 pound of mixed pot, I buy 8 pound, you know.
1: So, or take all the gizzards, sir. Take all the gizzards.
0: What you say, dear?
2: You don't need any gizzard. Grass it out.
0: How do you mean, sir? I don't need gizzard.
2: What do you have to do with gizzard? You can't eat gizzard. Cross it off, man.
0: Dear, you better your mind your own business, you know. How do you tell me?
2: Cross it off, man.
0: You cannot tell me. I'm not crossing it off, you know. I want the chicken gizzard. Police,
3: go for it.
0: It's hit me, you make soup, you know.
1: Gizzard for soup? That's unusual. That must be. I've never heard that in all
0: so
1: my life.
0: So why you never tell me to cross off the chicken neck, you know?
2: No, the neck all right, but cross off the gizzard.
0: I'm not crossing it.
2: All right, make it see your money. Spend it all you want.
0: You see how you're running up the blood pressure this morning?
2: Spend your money all you want.
1: I think you should sell the
0: chicken. I love chicken gizzard.
2: Yes. Detective, come on in. Now you're going to make him take over the whole show.
3: Yeah, he normally does anyway, so it's not surprising at all.
0: What the dear? I know say you don't like me, you know.
2: It's okay, Master.
0: I know say you don't
2: Master,
0: like me, you know.
2: Anything you want.
0: But when you're going to tell me, say.
2: And your money, spend it how you want, spend it.
0: You want me to go to wholesale, you know. Not even cornflakes, me put on it, you know.
3: You seem to like cornflakes. You like your cereal,
0: telling
3: huh?
0: Me, say, not to buy chicken gizzard.
2: All right, buy anything you want.
0: I don't know, say they love chicken gizzard. I tell you, that wicked
2: all
0: woman.
2: All right, stop the crying.
3: All right, let's go with the show, sir. We're going to help some persons to get back to your things, sir.
0: You shouldn't do that to me,
2: I'm
0: you know.
2: I'm sorry, Master. Sir.
0: Look who my chin thing I write down and you don't speak panda gizzard.
3: Come on. All right, let's go, sir.
2: Anything we want. What we have to do with you and your.
3: It is now 18 minutes past 8 o'clock. Ladies and gentlemen, we're going to help some persons to get back their things at this moment. After this interruption, of course. Apparently, you love your gizzard, sir. What's with this gizzard, sir?
0: It hurt me, you know.
2: I'm sorry, man.
0: It hurt me.
2: Everything.
3: All right, here we go, ladies and gentlemen. We're going to have some persons to get back their things at this moment. It's now 18 minutes past 8. So the first one up this morning is a black wallet. It actually belongs to Mr. Byron Harris. Good morning to you, Mr. Harris. You are from the area called Green Pond, right here in St. James. We have your black wallet, sir, consisting your national ID along with some other identification cards. Come and see us as soon as possible, Mr. Byron Harris. Here you go, sir.
0: What you do about to me, money?
3: Mr. Gizzard Man.
0: And I'm feeling so good. I feel like I have to go clinic.
3: Come on, sir. You cheer yourself
0: see,
3: up, sir.
0: You know, I tend to feel on my chest. I go hard to do. You know, semi blood pressure gone up. Because I'm certain people.
2: Don't blame me. Come for your thing.
0: You're on the body. You don't need it, you know. Friend of the air, see you.
2: Don't
0: buy me furniture. What
2: you
0: say, dear?
2: Buy anything where you want.
0: So I can't buy the gizzard?
2: No, I'm not visiting where you want to buy. We are in two people.
0: I'm going to buy. So I'm only going to buy 4 pounds of the gizzard. Do you hear?
2: I don't care where you want to buy.
0: Because I think I eat too much gizzard, you know.
3: I think you do, sir.
0: Dear.
2: You could have buy the whole supermarket.
0: What you say, dear?
2: Buy the whole supermarket.
0: Say no, no, they're supermarket.
2: Detective
3: can't police are truth. No, sir. No, she's just being sarcastic, sir. She's saying to buy the entire supermarket, sir.
0: So they don't have any other supermarket.
3: Oh, dear gosh.
0: Police are buying 2 pounds of gizzard. I want
3: it. You should go for it, sir. I definitely think you should go for it, sir.
4: My starter, no easy.
1: No, I just feel generous this morning.
3: Sir. Is that even me?
4: The brigadista out of Jamaica.
3: Good morning.
4: Yeah, nice thing up our morning.
1: Yeah,
4: it's Ron Mouchette, the presenter. Let's hear why I say Ron Mouchette.
5: Yeah, come in, say big up, come in and stick up. Yeah, this is Ron Mouchette live, and I say big up to you, Red Lion, and
1: come
5: Empress Donna. Donna Lee, enough love to you, darling. Eat your food. Ron Mouchette, enough love. And Red Lion, give thanks, original. And we do it live and direct every time. You see it? Rastafari, eat your food.
4: Yeah, Ron Mouchette.
0: Sumadi.
1: Isn't that a blessing, sir?
4: Big up, Ron. Big up, Ellis Kelly. Big up, Cabo. Muta. I sign forward. Yeah, Master, I want him list him chicken gizzard. Hey, Master, no easy. Easy up on the chicken gizzard, no. Master, easy upon the chicken. No, so we'll keep it vital.

0: Hey, jackfruit, you can cook with it, you know. 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Instead of chicken or meat, just use the jackfruit. Here, Maccabee.
1: Jackfruit is a main meal.
0: Hey.
1: You know jackfruit. Them I call it the meat substitute, jackfruit. The young jackfruit, long time people cooking it. That's the truth. Ripe jackfruit, I like them raw, delicious. A very nice flavor, similar to pineapple and banana. But the unripe versions become a big star. Seems like cooked jackfruit, it a work. Some of them are curry it, some of them jerk. Some of them turn jackfruit expert. Can have it as a main meal or a dessert. One of the largest fruits around. In tropical climates it can be found. Some of them weigh all 100 pounds. A few of them could feed a whole town. Also known as a vegan sensation, helps some islands avoid starvation. Think a lie, ask the Sri Lankan. Jackfruit are the fruit of the nation. Some call it the poor man's crop, but I'd rather eat a jackfruit than a pork chop. In some places they eat it a lot. Check out the many nutrients that it's got. Potassium, manganese, vitamin A's and the B's and C's. These can be helpful for fighting disease. Mother Nature showing off her expertise. Check it out, there's enough recipes. Season it, how you please. Versatility is one of the keys of the fruits of the jackfruit trees. How am I eat Wednesday? Yes, I am.
0: Hey, enough respect. The one like Maccabee said, jackfruit, the meat substitutes. Yeah, man. Long time people cooking with it. Achoo, you like them raw? A little nice flavor to them. Yeah, a big star thing. Aye, aye. You feel healthy and nice and everything. Aye, sir. A cyanide chatting is a 9:39. As we remember the month called Yabiyo. We're going to a special from Yabiyo about Yabiyo. Yabiyo. This is some Yabiyo production.

0: Grant.
1: Yeah, this is a special about the one called Fifi and Jackson. Yabiyo. Speaking about nowadays prophets, Yabiyo surely fits the title. Born Fifi and Jackson in the Waterhouse districts of Kingston, Jamaica, 1946. His father, a carpenter, and Kingston native, a follower of Marcus Garvey, his mother, a dressmaker. Went to church from an early stage. He was fascinated by the Bible and decided that the best way to understand its words was to directly experience them. Choosing to emulate Jesus, he left home at the home of 12 to discuss the religious doctrine with the learned man of the land. This led him to various Rasta communities in the ghettos of West Kingston. At 17, the effects of malnutrition has left him hospitalized. Following an operation and on his release, he was left with severe arthritis, which has partially crippled his legs. He was no longer able to walk without crutches. His beliefs were different from most of his Rastafari brethren and sisters. Believing in the divinity of Jesus rather than Haile Selassie. In 1969, following an argument with his brethren about Haile Selassie, a thunderstorm started, during which Jackson said he heard angels singing, "Be you, ya be you." Went to the recording studios to imitate the chorus on record.

0: tune called The Conquering Lion. This is 1972. Well popular in its time and still is. Conquering Lion. The chant earned Jackson his nickname Yabiyu, which remained with him during his entire career. The apocalyptic spiritualism of his lyrics, the professional musicianship of his backing band, and the uncommon arrangement of his material kept his output amongst the most compelling roots reggae release ever issued. I'm gonna give you some Yabiyu music.
1: Ready.

all about Jah. Yeah, be you. Hey, as we say, give thanks for the man's work. Unfortunately, he died on the 12th of January 2010 from a brain tumor. One of the prophets of our time. Yabi you, Yabi, Yabi, Yabi you, taking us to 9:58. Don't forget, little more, you can listen to Mark right here on the radio, Russell at 10 o'clock in the nighttime. I'm a Gideon. Coming Saturday, we will not be in the studio as we will be on Reggae Lake. Check out the reggae agenda if you can. Next week, Wednesday, we will be forward in the studio with the Good Morning program. Until show's time, give thanks for listening. Reggae music coming out of the Royal House of Their Majesties, Emperor Haile Selassie I and Empress Menen. Reggae music for the moral upliftment of the whole of humanity. 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Guidance and action. Also on behalf of Empress Ainali, have a beautiful day. Whatever you're doing, keep it positive, keep it constructive. My name is Red Lion, sealing up Rastafari.

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0: And he did almost one. 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
1: Robin!
0: Yeah! And we haven't been practicing, so it's all
2: completely impromptu. But that's okay.
0: Yeah, it is. It is.
2: You let me know when you're ready.
0: I'm ready. I was born ready.
2: Touché.

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0: Ajá.

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From New York's historic Beacon Theater, with special appearances by Jennifer Aniston, Patricia Arquette, Terry Hatcher, Carole King, Sarah Jessica Parker, and Susan Sarandon. Ladies and gentlemen, here's the star of the new 20th Century Fox movie, The Object of My Affection, Jennifer Aniston.

What's up, New York? How you feeling? I'm doing my best to be a diva this evening. Do you like the ensemble? Because it's all about the ensemble when you're a diva sometimes. But we're going to try and make it happen for you tonight. And that's why we do this next song.

0: Here's the co-star of the latest James Bond film, Tomorrow Never Dies, Terry Hatcher.
1: Gloria Estefan is a shining example for everyone who's ever had to get through really tough times. She overcame a difficult childhood and grew up to become the most successful artist to blend Latin and American musical styles. When Gloria started working with the group that later became the Miami Sound Machine, she took the exotic rhythms of Latin music and fused them with classic American pop to create a unique sound that is totally hot and totally cool. Gloria gives her all as an artist and a woman, and she brings sheer joy and pure energy to every performance. Here's the electrifying Gloria Estefan.

Thank you. 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Thank you very much. Yes, hello to everybody here at the Fabulous Theater. Everybody watching at home, and thank you for this beautiful welcome. Really appreciate it. And, you know, I don't know about this diva thing, okay? This diva thing is getting a little out of hand, I think. I mean, if anything, I'm a divette. Yeah. I mean, it's really, I am so thrilled to share the stage with such incredible talent. Really happy to be here. And I guess I'm representing, yes, amazing people. I'm representing the Dance Diva tonight. Because we've got a new album coming out that's all dance, top to bottom, pure energy. Yeah, you know we lads, we love to dance. Yeah, we do. And anyway, this next song is a brand new single. You might have heard it, you might have not. But it really says the words for me that I feel tonight. It's, heaven is what I feel.

0: Ladies and gentlemen, Mariah Carey. Having a good time? Enjoying this? All the divas are having a really good time backstage. I just tripped Gloria on the way out. I stole some Celine's clothes while we were backstage, and everything's going great. No, seriously. Okay, but the real reason we're all here and why we all wanted to do this show is because music is so important to all of our lives. And VH1's Save the Music campaign is a cause close to our hearts. Learning music isn't just about fun. Scientific studies have proven that music education greatly increases children's basic math and reading ability. I mean, I don't know what happened to me, but... It also encourages creativity and improves self-esteem. And unfortunately, cuts in public school funding have seriously jeopardized America's music programs. So it's time to take a stand, and VH1's Save the Music Foundation aims to turn this thing around. Now, in partnership with their cable affiliates, VH1 is launching this campaign nationwide. Now, how important is this? Don't take my word for it. Let's hear from the experts.
1: The music helps me in math. 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That's the same thing you learn in math.
2: It gives them a sense of self-confidence about the rest of the curriculum. 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
1: A teacher.
4: It's not about teaching kids to become professional musicians later on. It's about enriching their lives when they're younger, enabling them to get higher test scores in things like science and math, which it's been proven that music education helps as well.
0: Despite the mounting evidence of music education's benefits, arts budgets throughout the nation continue to be slashed.

0: That's why VH1 formed Save the Music, a foundation devoted to restoring music programs in VH1 formed Save the Music, a foundation devoted to restoring music programs in public schools across the country.
1: The music will help them to become better academic students. 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

0: Lady and President Clinton helped to kick off the VH1 Save the Music campaign nationwide. Well known as music lovers, they knew just how to send the right message to the country.
1: Good evening, everyone. I hope you're enjoying tonight's concert. I am honored to join the President, John Sykes, tonight's performers, and all of you to save the music in our nation's schools. While most of us will never sing like Aretha Franklin or Celine Dion, an education in the arts can help all of us reach our individual dreams. Research now shows that music education not only lifts our children's hearts, but also dramatically increases their abstract reasoning, spatial skills, and their scores on math and verbal exams. At a time when too many arts education programs are the first to be cut and the last to be added, all of us must send a clear message. When it comes to igniting our children's ability to learn and imagine, the arts must be just as central to our children's education as the three R's. I want to thank VH1 and all of you for working so hard to make that possible.
2: When the president asked how he could help, I said, "Do you have a spare saxophone you could part with?" You know, and he said, and I'm not joking, "Sure, I think I've got one in the attic." Well, the leader of the free world is a man of his word. He is sending a message to millions of Americans by donating the most famous saxophone in the country. Hopefully, the rest of us will follow his lead. Mr. President, I always knew you had soul, but now I know you have great heart, too.
3: I want to thank Hillary and John Sykes for their comments and to say how very pleased I am to help launch VH1 Save the Music, which is already improving the quality of music education across our country. In that spirit, I'm pleased to present this saxophone to an accomplished young artist, Gregory Thompson. Come on in, Gregory. Now, Gregory's been playing the saxophone since the fourth grade, and last year he won an invitation to play in the Duke Ellington Youth Music Festival. That's a very high honor. Gregory, I'm proud, and I know your parents are proud, that you've developed your gift for music. And with the help of VH1 Save the Music, other students will develop that gift too.
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0: Ladies and gentlemen, here's the star of HBO's Sex and the City, Sarah Jessica Parker.
7: Hi. Well, this is an awesome evening. It used to be that country music had strict frontiers, but our next performer is a singer and a songwriter who, with just three albums, has set a new standard for country and pop music. No big wigs and no line dancing. This is not your grandfather's country music. Shania's songs and her special way of singing them have reached an enormous worldwide audience who have discovered a unique talent who creates a sound all her own. Ladies and gentlemen, the incomparable Shania Twain.
8: Let's go, girl.

Thank you. Does it feel great to be here tonight or what? This is great. It's really great to be here actually for a great cause, besides of course all the fun that we're having. It's really important that we save music education in our schools. So the real reason besides all the great time and partying is that we're here to save the music. So, if it wasn't for music class in school, I think I would have been a dropout, so thank goodness for music class. It's true. Gotta get comfortable.

0: When kids learn music, they're exposed to a whole new world of beauty, art, and expression. They also get better at math, reading, and other important skills. I had music classes in school. Now I'm a musician, so I know what I'm talking about. Music education is essential for kids. 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
3: When Aretha Franklin was anointed Queen of Soul in the late 60s, the word soul meant more than a music style, more than a person's spirit. That title was our recognition that her voice spoke and sang for all of us. When Aretha demanded respect, it wasn't just for her, yes, but for all those in our society who had been denied it. From the turbulence of the 60s through to the challenging times of the 90s, Aretha's voice has been a shining beacon. She's given us her all, and she has earned from us the utmost in R-E-S-P-E-C-T. Please welcome the Queen of Soul, Miss Aretha Franklin.
4: And all of that good energy is coming right up here on the stage. Now, a little earlier in the evening, we didn't get a chance to rehearse. So my newest girlfriend came in the trailer and we sat in the back and we talked little girl talk. We laughed, we had fun. And she's going to come out shortly and join me on stage, okay? Now, shall we start the party? Are we ready? Stop the

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1: Let's talk about Celine. American audiences have only known Celine Dion for 7 short years. And in that time, they've taken her into their collective hearts for her majestic voice. But in her native Canada and in France, Celine has been a phenomenal success since she was a little girl. From the age of 5, she was singing her way into audiences' hearts, and she was making records by the age of 12. These days, Celine's voice is one of the most distinctive and recognizable sounds in the world. And now, the voice that launched 1,000 ships and 1 big boat in particular. Here is Celine Dion.

like it and it sounds like it. You're wonderful. What a thrill to be here. Thank you so much. You know, we all have our idols. You know, the people who have provided inspiration for us over the years. This next performer is one of mine. It's an even greater joy to have her here tonight and for us to perform it together live for the very first time. So would you please welcome my friend, Cal King.

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A very good morning to you, our listeners out there. It's great to be with you this Monday morning. Welcome, welcome, welcome to the show. My name is Apostle Larry Dokunu, and it's a joy to be with you today. Shall we declare this session, this broadcast open with a word of prayer? Lord, we give you honor this morning. We thank you for your faithfulness. Thank you for a new day, a new week. Thank you on behalf of our loved ones, family members, our city, our nation, and those in authority. Thank you for those who are in need right now, those who are suffering because of one thing or the other. We remember those victimized by the war in Gaza right now. On both parties, we pray, Lord, that your peace shall prevail over all the conflict and hostilities. In Jesus' name, comfort the bereaved, the wounded, and those who are suffering right now. Father, let your message prevail over all the evil and the wickedness that is happening right now. We pray your restraining hand shall pull apart the conflicting.

your power. Let it bless life. Speak through it to God. Touch lives as you will. We honor you this morning in the precious and the matchless name of Jesus Christ our Lord. Amen. And so as you're listening to the music, we're getting you ready for the miracles of Jesus. Be blessed as you enjoy Victoria.

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Condition your day and your week. Let it be powerful, anointed.

time or so for the miracles of Jesus, and the woman of God is ready, standing by to bless us with the miracles of Jesus. Archbishop Dr. Helen Rudokeno is standing by to bring us the word of the living God.

day. My name is Archbishop Dr. Henry Don Keno of Rivers of Life Bible Church. Position this morning to bring the word of God unto us. Let's pray. Be glorified, O God. We thank you for this wonderful day. We bless you for this moment. It is graceful. It is full of your presence. Being alive in the land of the living, Father, we can only say thank you. We can only praise you. We can only acknowledge this, which only you can do. No thing can give us life apart from you.

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In the mighty name of Jesus, Father, we appreciate you. We plead the blood of Jesus Christ over them and comfort them. Those in difficult situations, let them be ministered on.

presence over our life. We enthrone you in this very environment. We enthrone you as the Lord of the day. Take your position, O God, and your preeminence in everything that we shall do this day. In the mighty, mighty name of Jesus Christ, we pray. A thunderous amen, come on somebody. A glorious amen, come on somebody. Make a joyful noise unto God.

And what can we say than to say big thank you to this God who gave us the power to have lived in the month of October, and it's not coming to an end. The same God who gave us this power, he will also give us the grace to be able to see November and to walk through November and enter December, and then the year comes to an end. Every moment we live in such a time like this, we must always be thankful to God. We must be. Because if you're a good observer and you are witnessing what is going on all over the whole world, there's no place that has peace. People are yelling. People are crying. People are mourning. I mean, 24/7 on television with CNN or Al Jazeera is something else. You will be wondering, what sort of mournful world is this? You will be wondering what is going on in the whole earth, because everything seems to be too unstable. That's why you cannot boast of the next minute. So if you're out there, you are tuned this morning, opportune to hear me and hear me clearly, please adjust your ways. Adjust your ways. And hand over your life unto the Lord, because he's the only one who have the power to guide and to rule. Any other thing can fail, but God does not fail. I'm taking my scripture this morning, confirming the title of the word of exhortation, which I want to bring this morning to us, is entitled, God, Show Me Your Mercy. I entered the studio. That wasn't what I planned. But all of a sudden, I just kept the Lord telling me, just ask for mercy. Ask for mercy. You never can be tired of asking God to show you mercy. When you have that attitude of asking God to show you mercy, it means that you're not having an entitlement mentality. You know, that you saw today, then it is by force he must give you mercy. You saw today, it is by force he must provide for you. Mm-mm. You can see today, and you may not be able to see the end. But when you have that attitude of asking God, please, show me your mercy. Show my family your mercy. Show my husband, show my wife, show my children your mercy. Show my partner your mercy. Show my colleagues your mercy. Show my siblings your mercy. Show my ministers, my church members your mercy. When you have the attitude of asking God to show mercy in the land that you are in, oh my God, God will know that you are not an arrogant person. God will know that, yes, you are committing your ways unto him, and he will surely show mercy. So please, can we all ask him, can you be in the attitude of prayer right now? Just put your hand in your heart and say, Lord, repeat after me, say, Lord, please show me your mercy. Say it once again, say, Lord, show me your mercy. Now do it a third time, say, Lord, please show me your mercy. Hallelujah. I take my scripture from the book of John, chapter 1, John chapter 5, from verse 1 to 9. It's a popular scripture, and I'm sure you know it very well. Read together with me. Let's go to the book of John, chapter 5. After this, there was a feast of the Jews, and Jesus went up to Jerusalem. Now, there is in Jerusalem by the

gate, a pool, in Aramaic called Bethesda, which has five roofed colonnettes. In this lay a multitude of invalids, blind, lame, and paralyzed. One man was there who had been an invalid for 38 years. When Jesus saw him lying there and knew that he had already been there a long time, he said to him, "Do you want to be healed? Do you want to be healed?" The sick man answered him, "Sir, I have no one to put me into the pool when the water is stirred up. And while I am going, another steps down before me." Jesus said to him, "Get up, take up your bed and walk." And at once the man was healed, and he took up his bed and walked. Now that day was the Sabbath. Hallelujah. That day, the Bible said, it was the Sabbath. Beloved, scripture, ever since I became born again, have always been one of the best Bible scriptures I've learned. When I was a child, I was wondering how somebody can be in a place and be sick for 38 years. Must be just a story. I don't think this can happen. How can somebody 38 years? I began to grow. I became born again. This scripture did not depart from me. I began to wonder. I began to puzzle how somebody can be in a place for 38 years. What must have become of this man? How would he have been there? Where are his friends? Where are his family folks? Does he not have siblings? I began to wonder. The Bible did not call him a boy. The Bible said there was a man, a certain man, who had infirmity for so many years. The Bible called him a man, so that means he was of age. He wasn't used, they didn't call him a master. He was of age, fully fledged man, when the infirmity came upon him. And the infirmity took away the better part of him. All the time he could have used to do what men do, flaunt himself around with his titles, build mansions for himself,
carry the most beautiful women around, marry the ones he can marry, oh, get the best jobs, be the boss of his own, manage his businesses and career. All of those privileges that young men boast of. This guy lived in a particular place that was very uncomfortable for all of these years. He lived in sickness. He lived in denial. He lived in want. He lived in a place of agony, a place of rejection, a place of disappointment. He lived in horror every single day, thinking that he would be shown mercy. And mercy could not come. He lived in perpetual desiring to be made whole. First year, second year, third year, fourth year, fifth year, until the third decade. Another decade. And the third decade. May God show mercy unto someone. I do not know what he's been going through. He's been lingering. I do not know what brought you to the stagnation where you have been in. I do not know what brought you to that uncomfort zone. I do not know what brought you to a place of cyclical defeat or cyclical change you've been going through. You've been there for all of these years. And it's like nobody sees you. It's like you have no friend. All your friends have deserted you. It's like you have no family. I mean, how long even will family members hook up with you? More especially, these modern day family members who don't care about anybody. These modern day family members who are not interested so much in that which pertains to you. Many people are not interested. Yes. Even though they are siblings, many are not interested in themselves. Why? Because that is the way the world we are built in is becoming. People are so self-centered. They only care about themselves. The only time you enjoy that siblingship or siblinghood is only when you are just little. When you are still small.

to, but the moment it reaches to going to the university, higher education, now they are beginning to become mature. Everybody's now beginning to adopt some certain character. Hey, may God be merciful. May God be merciful to the young family. May God be merciful to our modern families. By the time they finish, they have become what? Graduates. And then go and do their masters. They become professionals. From the moment they know they have become professionals, you can't handle them anymore. I'm telling you. Because now, professional, that means I'm professional in everything. I can what? Manage my life the way I want. So if I, even if I don't want to see any member of the family anymore, I don't want. So it's not me and my girlfriend and Diane, or me and my boyfriend, or me and my wife, or fierce. Before you know it, they are out of the hook. They don't care about their brothers, don't care about their sisters. It's only the new person they have formed, who is their new friend or their new partner, their wife or their husband, that they click over there, and that is it. That is a done deal. So when they like, they can come and share birthday with others. If they don't like, they just turn their own. May God be merciful. So I can imagine what this man went through. I can imagine what this man had been through. I can imagine how this man was in a place called Bethesda, House of Mercy. Still, it was like mercy was denied to him. May the Lord show compassion to you. May the Lord show mercy upon you. May the Lord come to your aid before you throw in the towel. May Jehovah, the God who say, I see the tears in your eyes, may he wipe it away. May he show you mercy. That God who say, weeping may have endured for the night, but joy cometh in the morning. May you be the one that God wants to wipe away his tears. May the God of mercy find you before the month of October finishes, in the mighty name of Jesus. May Jehovah show mercy unto you. The Bible says where this man was in a house, in a pool called Bethesda, in the Aramaic language, which means house of mercy. And what is mercy? Mercy is an unmerited favor. What you didn't desire coming unto you. What you never expected coming unto you. That is what mercy is all about. This man found himself where people who are halt, where people who are blind, where people who were deaf, where people who have one infirmity or the other, people who are impaired, people who are not complete. That was where they are being dumped, in this pool of Bethesda. That from time to time a certain angel will come and stir up the waters. And whosoever becomes the first who enters that water will be made whole. And such a place the man has stayed for 38 years. Nobody thought about him. This is to tell you the wickedness of this world. People will come, they will carry their loved ones, they will come, they will do everything to make sure that they are alert to see when the angel comes in, set up, why are they pushing their loved one? And their loved ones have been made up. And that guy had no one. Nobody sympathized. Even those who came for their own family folks, when their family have been made up, they couldn't remember that man. They couldn't remember to say, let's stay extra 2 days. Probably this man, the angel is going to come again. For the sake of this man, we met this man before. We met this man here before we came, and now we are going. This man is still here. Beloved, 38 years. But the man did not move. The man remained there. The man was steadfast. The man remained there. The man trusted that one day there will be an end to his infirmity. May that be your portion. That the circumstances you've been through will not make you to renounce God, but that you will keep holding on to him who is able to show mercy unto you. The Bible tells us that God is full of compassion, and one of the nature of God is
being merciful. God can never see his children going through sufferings without turning his face to show mercy. That was why when Jesus visited that place, Jesus saw the man. Jesus knew the man. Jesus was the one who started the discussion with him. Would you be made whole? And the man began to rattle, and the man began to speak all manner of pain that was in his heart. I had nobody. By the time I could come, another person had pushed his own family member, and then I have nobody to help me. Jesus finished listening to that, and Jesus said, "Rise! Today is the end to this spirit of infirmity. I've held you." And that was how this whole thing happened. And the Lord had mercy upon him. And the Lord showed compassion upon him. And the man was made whole. Now, let me show you some areas where you must need mercy. You are listening to me, and then you may say, "What is she really talking about? I don't have any infirmity that have weighed me down for all of these years. I don't think I'm part of what she's preaching." Yes, yes, yes, you are. You need to ask God to show you mercy so you can what? Have manifestations. Mercy to manifest. There are people who God is doing a lot in their lives, but they are so weak that they cannot manifest. Your mates are manifesting, but you can't manifest. You have no evidence to what God has done. Brother, you need mercy to overcome. You need mercy to jump across. You need mercy for God to catapult you from where you've been repeating and repeating to where that battle will become a thing of the past. I hear you. You need mercy to stand. Say mercy to stand. You got to stand firm. Many of you, you are so weak you cannot stand. But because of my time, I'm running up now. I want to stop at this one. But tell the Lord, give me mercy to stand. Say, "Lord, I need mercy to stand." You need to stand. You can't be a yo-yo. Oh, whatever habit that have encroached into your life, making you not to stand, may its power be broken. In the name of Jesus. I said, let God show you mercy before the month of October is over. Oh.

place right now. Let anyone who have heard me receive that mercy. In these areas I've made mention about, and even beyond, let mercy find them. In Jesus' mighty name, we just give him a prayer. Say a beginning. This has come to you from Archbishop Dr. Helen Duncan. Yes, you heard me well. I am from Rivers of Life Bible Church. Please, we meet every Sunday at 10 o'clock in Rigasmus. I look forward to seeing you. In case you still need more, please contact me on 06-84-606-550. God richly bless you. And keep listening to Radio Voice of Niger. We are on top.

Yeah, so that was the word of God from the woman of God. I'm sure you were blessed. And so for the remaining 6 or 7 or so minutes, we'll play Ambassador Chinyere Udoma before the news, and then we'll move into our final segment for this evening.

this awesome topic. We are discussing on obesity and overweight, exploring the causes and effect of this

plan to tackle overweight and obesity in an area or in different areas. The Municipality Health Authority, GIGIDI, in conjunction with local NGOs and professional health practitioners, are bundling their effort together to reach every neighborhood. The goal is not only to provide information about the healthy lifestyle,

0: In line with this objective, Radio Voice of Niger is hosting this radio program to explore some of the foundations or foundational issues on this subject matter. This program aims at addressing issues around overweight and obesity, problems among dwellers of Southeast. As you can bear with us, when you look around, you will see that most of the dwellers of Amsterdam are having the problem of obesity and overweight. So we think it is important we explore to know what could be the causes of this overweight we are noticing and also obesity, and as at the same time, how can we tackle it so that it wouldn't become a societal problem. So our guest today is no other person but somebody among us as well, a dietitian who is practicing in Amsterdam, and her name is Miss Ismene Montemor. Ismene, please welcome to the Radio Voice of Niger. Welcome.
1: Okay, thank you. Thank you for welcoming me today.
0: Did I pronounce your name very well?
1: Yes, that's okay. Ismene is my name. Ismene Montemor, yes.
0: Do you have a French background?
1: Probably. Where I'm from, I think maybe my ancestors, someone was French and they changed the name, so maybe it's possible.
0: Wow.
1: I'm not sure.
0: It's awesome. So, in the first place, is there a difference between obesity and overweight?
1: Yes.
0: Can you explain to our listeners what obesity is and what overweight is?
1: Okay, I will try to explain what the difference is between being overweight and being obese. Okay. The difference is determined based on the body mass index. The body mass index says something about the weight someone someone has per square meter. So if the body weight body mass index is 25, that means 1 square meter of the person's body weighs 25 kilos. So when are you overweight? You are overweight if your BMI is higher than 25. And you are obese when your body weight, your body mass index, is over 30. So when do you have a healthy weight? A healthy weight is between is a BMI between 18 and a half and 25. So that's how you determine whether, so that's the difference between being overweight and being obese.
0: Yeah, 25 and what again?
1: 25. The healthy weight is between 18 and a half and 25. Overweight is between 25 and 30, and 30 up 30 and up is obese.
0: Really?
1: Yes. Oh. Yes.
0: Wow. So when we speak of obesity and overweight, which class of people is the local health authority concerned about? Are they concerned about the adults or the children or both?
1: Yes. Obesity is a problem because it causes health. It can cause health issues for people. So the government is concerned with both groups, but the priority is of course with children, because children, the effects they have of being obese in childhood,
0: yeah,
1: will continue.
0: Yes.
1: Because they're growing and they need to exercise, they have to develop their body.
0: Yeah.
1: So if they can't move and they can't run and play, it's not good for their health. So they are more concerned with children. And in Amsterdam, rate of children being overweight is about 25% among non-Western migrants. So this is pretty high.
0: Yeah.
1: Yes.
0: Oh, really?
1: Yes.
0: Wow.
1: It's very high. Amongst the total population in the Netherlands, is about, I think, I remember 17%, about 17%. So in the non-migrant group, the non-European migrant group, it's higher. Yes.
0: Really?
1: Yes.
0: So that means it's really a problem here.
1: Yes, it's a problem. Certainly.
0: Wow. So, is it because of what people eat, or why did it rise that way?
1: It's two reasons, you can see it as a scale. You have on one side how much energy you take in with food, and on the other side of the scale you can put physical activity.
0: Yeah.
1: So if you on one side take too much energy, and on the other side you don't exercise enough, the balance will tip to then you will have a higher intake than you use, so your expenditure is lower than what you use.
0: Yeah.
1: So then you get overweight. Yes. That's how it happens. People eat too much and don't exercise enough. So that's basically what it's about.
0: Wow. So the use of body mass index, is that the best indicator for overweight and obesity?
1: Yes, that's the indicator for overweight and obesity, basically, yes. So if you go to your physician, he will measure your body weight and your height, and then he will calculate your BMI. And on the basis of that, he can say whether you're overweight or obese or not, probably.
0: Yeah.
1: Or underweight is also possible.
0: Okay, so why did the government, or why did the city council wait for all of this time? Because I believe they have a way of knowing when something is is becoming a problem.
1: Yes.
0: In this Western part of the world, they have a way, so because they are measuring everything.
1: Yes.
0: Right. So why did this municipality, or the Amsterdam municipality, wait? Why did they wait for such a long time before they began this massive campaign now about obesity? Because when we last week, I think we were in an environment where you delivered a paper on this obesity and overweight.
1: Yes.
0: Right. So, and I believe you are going everywhere and giving lectures on that. So why did they wait for such a long time before they started this massive campaign now? For the people to know that they have it, there's a problem of obesity in the society and overweight.
1: Yes. I think, I don't know for sure, it's because the problem, the last 20 years, the problem has been growing explosively.
0: Really?
1: Yes. So it's not something that happened before last 20 years. And the last few years, the last 5 years, the problem in the whole world is growing explosively. And the World Health Organization even calls it an epidemic.
0: Yeah.
1: Because it grows this fast. I have good news. In the Netherlands, we have they are coming with measures to stop this. For the last 3 years, it hasn't grown so anymore. But it's still a big problem, of course.
0: Yes.
1: But I think the government didn't come up with measures until now.
0: Yeah.
1: Because before this, the people weren't. Everybody thought people would stop themselves from eating too much and exercising more.
0: Yeah.
1: They thought people would take their responsibility more.
0: Okay.
1: But people don't do that. the government stand up and do something. I think that's the reason. I don't know for sure, of course, but I think that's the reason for this.
0: Oh, so they expected the people to take responsibility.
1: Yes.
0: But, you know, Ismene, the way certain things are happening doesn't also permit the people or allow the people to go out and have enough of exercise. Like, there are some people who are overworking themselves just to be able to pay their rent and put food at the table for
1: yes.
0: their children, okay? So by the time they have gone to work, do two jobs or three jobs, coming back, they're exhausted.
1: Yes.
0: So the next thing is just to eat and then sleep. To get up the following morning, go out so early in the morning, to come back very late in the evening. So when would they have a chance to exercise?
1: Yes. Of course, that is a problem for people, but maybe people can start with doing small physical activities before, like taking the elevator. Stop taking the elevator, take the escalator instead of the elevator.
0: Yes.
1: Things like that. Maybe people can, instead of taking the car to work, maybe they can take a bike or they can walk. Things like that. And for leisure activities, maybe they can take a walk instead of watching TV or something like that.
0: Okay.
1: That's how I think it's difficult for some people, of course, to do sports every week or plan some time off to do sports, but maybe they can start with walks and things like that.
0: You think that would help?
1: Yes, I think that could help a little. Of course, they have to watch their diet.
0: Yes,
1: that's a big issue. So if you don't take in too much energy, you don't have to burn it by walking and things like that. So that's how I think people can tackle this in their own situation.
0: Wow. Well, would you just tell us the sort of prognosis that farms at Damas, if massive awareness is not being done, you know, or is not being initiated to stop this, put a stoppage to obesity and overweight? Tell us.
1: I think if the government and people don't do something about the problem of obesity and overweight being
0: overweight, very soon,
1: they can, a few years from now, more people will have diabetes, they will have problems with their heart, they will have that kind of thing, will be more prominent in society, so I think that's what's going to happen, the prognosis.
0: Wow, it's a very serious condition.
1: Yes, it is.
0: So as a dietitian, have you recently been having more people being referred to you than normal?
1: Not.
0: You know, maybe because of the fact that they are obese or they are overweight.
1: Yes, they are obese, overweight, they have diabetes type 2, a lot of patients, heart failure issues, yes. More people are seeing a dietitian for this for these conditions, yes. But not necessarily for obesity or being overweight. People usually come to a dietitian when they have a problem. So there are more people with health problems because of obesity and being overweight.
0: So you've been a dietitian. Would you please tell us the sort of food that we can eat to minimize this obesity and overweight
1: yes.
0: in our community?
1: Yes, it's a.
0: I mean the migrant community.
1: Yes, the migrant community. Yes, for the migrant community, when they came to Europe, they changed their food pattern somewhat, because they are introduced to fast food, things like that. That's why they're more overweight here than in their homeland, because they changed their diet when they came here. People eat more because there's more food. There's food that's easier accessible here. You can go to the supermarket, fill up your cart, and that's it. You don't have to do anything more than that. You don't have to walk. You just take your car, you drive to the supermarket.
0: Yes.
1: So that's why people have more issues with their weight over here. How can they tackle it? You can try to go back to basic food.
0: Basic food. What
1: yes.
0: do you mean by that?
1: Whole wheat products, fresh fruits, fresh vegetables, everything. Try to eat natural, fresh things. So no things from boxes and that kind of thing. So fresh, natural, home-cooked food. That's how people can start, mm-hmm. and they can watch their portions, so don't eat too much. And try to eat on normal time. So if you can have six meals a day, but three meals are lunch, breakfast, and dinner, and then at 11 o'clock you can eat something, at about 3 o'clock, and in the evening you can eat something, but try not to eat after 8 o'clock, because it's whatever you eat after 8 o'clock, you are not going to burn it anymore. Those are a few things you can do to prevent obesity, and maybe you can... yes, try to eat as natural as possible. And
0: the caller, well, if you are trying to contact us, please feel free to repeat your call on 027-1619. We are discussing on the problem of obesity and overweight. Hello, caller.

0: No, it is wrong. You can try again. Well, go on.
1: Okay. So those are a few measures you can take to prevent or to lose weight or to prevent getting obese. So.
0: Yeah. Yes. So I would like to repeat what you just said. Somebody's trying to call, but I really don't know why.
2: And then open the line.
0: Hello, caller.
3: Hello.
0: All right. Thank you. Are you listening?
1: Yes, I'm listening.
0: Okay. Yeah. Please, can you... May we know where you're calling from?
3: Hello?
0: Yes.
1: Hello.
3: Hello.
0: Yeah. Go on.
3: Yeah, I'm with Ivona.
0: Oh, Ivona, how are you doing?
3: Greetings there.
0: All right.
3: I want to ask the lady if the nutrition, they call this people who are talking about the diet, nutrition, if they have that on the school also.
0: If they have what?
3: The dietitian. At the school, because the school are preparing also bad food in the canteen.
1: No. Okay, I understand the question. can I answer?
0: No, let's have finish.
1: Okay.
0: Yes. Everyone, please go on.
3: Okay.
0: Yes. Go on. You said they are preparing. The dietitians are preparing bad food in the school.
3: Yeah. Because you can do your best at home, but when the child is on the street, there are so much food corner, places to eat bad food. So you cannot, you cannot behave you. What is behaving? You cannot...
0: Control.
3: You cannot control yourself because maybe you are at home, you eat decent meal, vegetable. You eat healthy food.
0: Yeah.
3: When you get on the street with your friends, and every corner there are some place to eat, and they put too much salt in the food in the shops. So it is not always the problem of the guilt of what they call schuld from the parents.
0: Okay. Yeah, so
3: to give schooling about nutrition on the school also.
0: All right. So I think that is a very good point.
1: Yes.
0: We want that they give information or they teach the students.

0: Yeah, thank you so much. Yeah, thank you.
1: Okay.
0: But, if I will ask you, those ones you said they are selling food and people are buying on the street, so you want the dietitians to go to their shops and control what they are selling?
2: But
0: she's listening. All right, she's give an answer? Yes, give an answer to what she said.
2: The government is trying to inform children in basisschool, how do you say it in English? Primary school, about nutrition. But that's something that has just started. So children, I think, about on secondary school don't know anything about, they didn't get the education about nutrition. So that's a problem, yes. They can, maybe that's the next step for the government to try and inform children in secondary school more about nutrition.
0: Okay, so this has to do with children who are in secondary school?
2: Yes.
0: Okay, but what about their parents who are already victims? What can be done for them?
2: Yes.
0: Because from the caller, she said that people are paying a lot to seeking funds.
2: Yes.
0: So there are certain things, certain other areas seeking funds have to come up now and cover, you know, mm-hmm. in giving more information, making more information relevant to the people who are under them, you know,
2: yes.
0: So that we can avoid being obese.
2: Yes.
0: Or be overweight. You don't need to be trapped into it, and then after people have been trapped into it, then now they are hearing that they are obese and they are overweight and this, yes, and this and that. But something has to be done.
2: Yes. The parents can't control the children when they're outside in what they eat. But certain groups in the government are trying to talk to the people who produce the food.
0: Okay.
2: To make it healthier, or provide a healthier option for people to choose.
0: Mm-hmm.
2: So they can have something like a salad or that kind of thing.
0: Yeah.
2: So they get more choice.
0: Oh,
2: so that's
0: okay.
2: That's how I think they are trying to do this.
0: Yeah.
2: And they're also trying to talk to the people who produce the food to do something about the salt, the level of sodium in the food.
0: Yeah.
2: Because there's too much table salt in the food.
0: Okay.
2: There's good news on that. Certain people who certain firms or big companies are already trying to limit that. So that's good news. But there's still a lot of work, and people need to be more picky about what they're buying. People should read the packages and take charge of their own food situation. Don't buy things that are too salt, and take more responsibility. I think that's what can happen, should happen in this situation.
0: Awesome. Hello, caller.
3: Waiting for her again.
0: Yes, it's good.
3: I want to ask the lady, is she from Belma, that area?
2: No, I'm not from around here, no.
3: Okay.
0: But she's practicing in Amsterdam.
2: Yes, in Amsterdam.
0: She's a dietitian, so sometimes she is here and sometimes she is in different parts of Amsterdam.
3: Okay.
0: Yeah.
3: No, but when we are talking the places where the people are eating that bad food.
2: No, yes.
3: It's like McDonald's.
2: Yes.
0: You know, but she doesn't want to yes, mention them so that she's not being sued.
2: Yes.
0: If you do this in the United States, will be sued.
2: Yes.
0: So she has to also be very careful not to mention them. Of course, we know the fast foods that are all over here. And these fast foods are all over in Amsterdam, not just in Denmark.
2: The whole world.
0: In the whole world.
2: Yes.
3: Listen, sister, listen. Why I call that name? Because they open a second McDonald's. Why didn't they don't open

0: and choose for the name I call just now. Yes. And the other place where you serve food for the children or healthier food. Everywhere. Yeah. I mentioned Belmar.
1: Yeah. Yeah.
0: But I don't mean only Belmar.
1: Yeah. Yeah.
0: Everywhere where they're shopping are they're raising the shops. Everywhere places are to eat. And they don't control it, because if they control it, they must know that some foods there are not healthy.
2: Yes.
0: That's my reaction.
2: Yes.
0: With everything. Bye bye.
2: We're getting listening, we're excited. Thank you.
3: Yes, I understand the question, but I think because people are buying it, that's why there's going to be a second or a third store opening.
1: Yeah.
3: People
1: yeah.
3: are buying it.
1: Yes.
3: If they didn't sell it, they wouldn't open a new store. So people should be more careful about what they eat. They should take responsibility for their own nutrition and what they eat.
1: Right.
3: I also
1: hear that some people have become very addicted to this sort of food, fast food, and they can't stop.
3: Yes. Okay, it's difficult to stop that, of course, but like smoking, like all other addictions, it's the individual should step up and say, this is unhealthy, I'm going to do something about it. I'm going to stop doing this.
1: Mm-hmm.
3: The individual has to do it.
1: So don't just
3: so
1: like
3: the
1: this.
3: Government can provide information, but...
1: Yeah.
3: The individual is going to have to take the step and do it.
1: Okay, so in the case of kids who have become addicted, so
3: yes,
1: what must
3: difficult.
1: Be done?
3: The parents should stop buying it and should try to raise the kids with the knowledge that it's not healthy. Yes.
1: Professor Roy, I think you have a question because of the way you are smiling. Are you addicted to McDonald's? Yes. I see that you always like to go and buy there. Is it Whopper? What do you call it? Well, if you're out there listening to this broadcast, it's coming to you live on the webs of Radio Voice of Niger. We are exploring the causes and effect of this current overweight and obesity crisis in Amsterdam with our special reference to Amsterdam Southeast, where we live. So we have a dietitian live here in the studio trying to teach us or explain to us some of the causes and the reasons why we also need to work out so that we cannot fall victims to becoming obese or overweight.
4: Question now.
1: Okay.
4: My question is the government as part of measures to combat overweight and obesity, is the government working along with the health insurance company to tackle this? Because like the earlier caller, Mr. Bond said, where people are paying sick for every time, and sometimes you go, you only get paracetamol for the aches you have.
3: Yes.
4: But isn't it better for the health insurance to do more in terms of maybe education and information and stuff like that to make people more aware of the health risks so that people can change their lifestyle and their eating patterns?
3: Yes.
4: Isn't that a better option for the government to do? So the dietitian should, I don't know what can be done, but this is my points.
3: Yes, I'm definitely sure that the health insurance companies should do more about this. But I don't think they see it as their responsibility to do that. So they think it's the government's responsibility to do this because they're supposed to take care of everybody, but maybe it's of course it's it would be a very good option for the health insurance companies to do more about it, because then they wouldn't have to spend that more money on people being overweight and all everything that has to do with being overweight. Yes.
1: Yeah, I think so.
3: But
1: something has to be done.
3: Yes, but they have a monopoly right now, so yeah. I don't think so that's...
4: The monopoly is too strong.
3: Yes, so people can't tell them what to do.
4: Yes, even the doctors can challenge them.
3: Yes.
1: Yes. And I think they are not the only people also. The pharmaceutical companies are also enjoying this whole thing.
4: Yeah.
1: Because those who have become overweight and they're obese, now the end result is that they become diabetic.
4: Yeah.
1: And some of them have high blood pressure and heart problems. Mm-hmm. And so the pharmaceutical companies are also benefiting from this whole thing.
4: Yeah.
1: You know, because they are producing some medicines that they want people to be taking to do their part. You see? So I think people really have to take charge of their lifestyle.
3: Yes.
1: That is it. But
3: definitely.
1: Let me ask you before we take a short break now. This problem of overweight and obesity, is it peculiar to a special background? Is it peculiar to people from a special background, like the black race? Or is it just peculiar? Because I don't see, permit me to say this, I don't know if the white people do have overweight and
3: yes, obesity. Yes, it's a worldwide problem.
4: Yes.
3: It's an epidemic, so it everybody suffers from it all over the world.
1: Because when you talk about much of salt and all of that, I think we are the people who always want to have taste in what we are eating.
3: Yes.
1: Okay. So we are having it more than them.
3: Yes. Among non-Western migrants from non-Western communities.
1: Yeah.
3: The salt intake is high. Yes, that's true. But it's part of our culture. But that's definitely something people can work on, trying to take to use less salt.
1: From your practice, have you treated people who were once obese or overweight and now they are normal?
3: Yes.
1: Or is it just that they have been, you know, put to one part of they've been, you know, confined to a certain sort of treatment for life?
3: Yes. But for everybody, even if you're not overweight, taking care of your weight is something you have to do all your life. If you lose sight of it, then you will gain weight. So even if you're not overweight, you should always think about, what am I eating? Am I having enough exercise? If you're overweight, you should also, it's even more important. It's more important to exercise or try to exercise, try to do some physical activities and to watch your diet for everybody, even if you're not overweight. For everybody, it's something you need to do all your life. So not only if you're overweight, it's always going to be for everybody. You have to take care of yourself. That's a way of taking care of yourself, like watching your weight. So people who are obese have more problems.
1: Yeah.
3: Because it's they already have a step behind to a healthy weight.
1: Yeah.
3: They already have a weight problem. So it takes more willpower,
1: uh-huh,
3: more effort to take care of your weight. Yes, to go to get a normal or healthy weight. Yes.
1: Are there children who are overweight?
3: Yes. It's a big problem.
1: Among children too?
3: Among children, yes. There are lots of children also with diabetes type 2 already.
1: Really?
3: Yes, it's already.
1: And yet they are rushing to all these potato joints and is it potato joints with mayonnaise? All the time you see them rushing to those fast food to go and grab some?
3: Yes.
1: Wow.
3: It's a problem, yes. One in four children in Amsterdam is overweight among non-Western migrant communities.
4: It's too much.
3: Yes,
1: too much.
3: Definitely,
1: yes.
3: Yes. it's too much, and that they will, because they're overweight, they will have to suffer the consequences if they don't do something about it.
1: Yes.
3: If they're older, yes. So it's important for children, especially children, to do something, for the parents to encourage the children to lose weight or to watch their diet.
1: Yeah, if they are children, then it means it's the parents. The parents are the people who are giving them the food. So they are the people who must watch what they give to them.
3: Of course, yes. The parents have to watch what they give the children, and they have to educate the children in having a healthy lifestyle. So they have to make sure the children get physical activity, don't sit behind the computer all day, go outside, exercise, that kind of thing. That's what your parents should teach you.
1: And yes.
3: Yes, for when you get older also. It's part of your upbringing.
1: Yes, exactly. Yeah. Well, thank you so much. And so for those who are out there, this is coming to you live from the radio Voice of Niger. This moment we are discussing on obesity and overweight, exploring to know the causes and effect, and why this current crisis, why it has really come so high at this point in time. So we want to know what are the remedies, how can this be avoided, and then people can have a normal, good health. So give us a call and interact with the dietitian who is in the studio live. Remember, she came all the way just for you. So feel very free to give us a call on the studio line on 027-27-1619. But for now, we are going to take a short break and then resume again.

you can still give us a call, because even though we are having a short break, feel free to give us a call on 027371619 should you want to talk with the dietitian who is in the studio live.

0: Yeah, hello.
1: Yes, Evans.
0: I want to ask something.
1: Yeah, it's good. You can always ask.
0: If the doctor can tell us how, when you have to contact the DHS, when?
1: When you have to contact
0: the DHS, because sometimes you see you are doing the diet and it doesn't help. You are yo-yoing, and I don't know if you know that word, yo-yoing. You have become...
2: Yes.
0: You understand that?
2: Yes.
0: When you take contact with your DHS, or you have to take contact first with your doctor, your health arts, and are they special dietitian for the children?
1: Yes.
0: That's my question.
1: Thank you. Very, very
0: good. I'm going to call no more.
1: No, please. Just feel free, because you are calling for everybody who's out there. Even though some are not calling, that they know that you are calling and you are representing them all. Thank you.
0: Okay. Bye-bye.
1: Bye there. All right. Answer.
2: Okay, first I thought I heard two questions.
1: Mm-hmm.
2: The first question was, when do you go to visit a dietitian?
1: Yes.
2: You can visit a dietitian if you have questions about food. So that means not only for being overweight, but also if you have problems with your bowels or that kind of thing, you can always visit a dietitian. Or if you have questions about being on a vegetarian a diet, you can, for those questions, you can also visit a dietitian. But it's always good to visit your doctor first and ask for a referral, because then the dietitian has enough information to treat you. So she knows what kind of medication you take and things like that. So a referral is always better to get from your physician if you are going to visit a dietitian. And some dietitians are also specialized in treating children. Most dietitians have certain areas they're specialized in. Most of them are specialized in treating people with weight problems, people with diabetes, but other problems, most of the dietitians have their own specialization. So you can check on the internet if you want to visit a dietitian, if she specializes in what your questions are about. Yes, I think that did answer your question, I hope. Oh, she's not on anymore. So you visit the dietitian if you have questions, or you can go to your doctor first and get a referral. That's what the answer is on question number one.
1: Uh-huh.
2: Yes.
1: Okay. So the question that she wanted to know, if children have their own dietitian.
2: Yes, there are some dietitians who are specialized in treating children.
1: Children, okay.
2: Yes, they have taken special courses to know more about how to treat children.
1: Okay.
2: Yes.
1: All right. You made mention of six times we have to eat.
2: Yes.
1: Is that what you said?
2: Yes.
1: Did I hear you well?
2: Yes.
1: Six times
2: a day, but you start with breakfast. Breakfast is very important. Never skip breakfast, because if you skip breakfast, your metabolism isn't as fast as it's supposed to be.
1: Wow.
2: Your metabolism is 15% slower than it's supposed to be if you skip breakfast.
1: But there are some people who don't like eating breakfast.
2: But you have to eat something, so your metabolism starts. That's why you eat breakfast. So eat something small.
1: How small?
2: Something healthy, of course, and small. So it's not cookies, it's not a cake, it's something...
1: Bread?
2: Firmly. Bread? Bread is perfect. You just eat one slice of bread. then you get your metabolism started.
3: Really?
2: So that's it.
4: Okay. Just to clarify, what do you mean by to get a metabolism started? That means to get the system begin to digest and to release energy and stuff like that.
2: Yes, to work. Yes. So your system starts to work and start to burn energy. Yes. Yes.
4: Yeah, but you know what? Of somebody who has for a long time is not used to taking breakfast.
1: Like
4: how's that person going to handle this now?
1: Yes. Living pastors don't do that. You know, because of our religious role, sometimes you are fasting. You know.
2: Yes.
1: Okay. So how are we supposed to do it now?
2: But you can eat with. You can start with small bites, small steps.
1: Yeah, what I mean is that you are fasting. That means you are not supposed to eat.
2: Yes.
1: You are fasting.
2: Yes.
1: So then if you begin to take the bite...
2: Then if you're fasting, then it's your choice not to eat. So you don't have to eat then. It's not that you have to eat then because it's your choice. I'm not going to eat until sunset.
1: Yeah, exactly. So yes.
2: That's your choice.
1: Yes.
2: So then you don't have to eat. I'm not forcing people then to eat. Exactly.
4: The choice when you're fasting is different than you can eat it.
2: Yeah. Yes. You can eat it.
4: If you're not fasting, then...
1: You have to eat something.
2: How early
1: do you advise people to begin to eat, really?
2: If you wake up within an hour. Huh? Eat something, try to eat something. Of course, it's not a strict rule, but try to eat something within an hour before.
1: So that means before 10 a.m., you finished eating your breakfast?
2: Yes. Yes.
1: Before 10 a.m.?
2: Yes. If you wake up at 9, before 10 a.m., you should also you should eat something. Yeah. Uh-huh. And then you can have something at 11. Something small, some fruit or and something to drink. Yeah. And then there's lunch.
1: Yeah.
2: There's lunch at 12 o'clock. And then at 3 o'clock you can have something small again. So and then you have dinner. And then after dinner you can eat something again.
1: Dinner at what time?
2: 6 probably. So you can eat it at 12.
1: If you are still working?
2: Yes. Yes, that's a problem for most people. It's important then to plan your meals ahead. Make sure you know what you're eating. When you get home, it's almost finished, so you don't have to spend hours cooking. You do something and you can start eating. That's planning is also very important if you want to eat healthy.
1: Because there are some people who are still working till 6 p.m., you know?
2: Yes.
1: So now you are saying that they have to eat their dinner by that time.
2: No, they can eat at 7 too, but they shouldn't eat at 8 or after 8, because after 8, you're not going to lose.
1: Okay.
2: Lose your weight.
1: But what sort of thing can they take from after 8? What sort of thing?
2: Nothing with calories. Maybe you can have a cup of tea with no sugar or some water or something like that. But preferably no calories.
1: It's really? Preferably.
2: Because people, it's of course your own choice. I can say it, but do you want to do it? That's something different. Because I can advise you to do it because it's better.

Now we're going to run a little bit typical, and this typical shows the togetherness we always have from the bush under the big tree. One moonlight evening, and you see a big chief doing his thing on the African xylophone. Yeah. And we are going to sing Kilele, Kilele, Awo, Awo, Kilele. Yeah. Yeah. But let's hear everybody say Kilele.

0: Mesmatized, an experimental fusion of hip-hop and live jazz. I'm your host, the Guru. That stands for Gifted Unlimited Rhymes Universal. Now, I've always thought of doing something like this, but I didn't want to do it unless it was going to be done right, you know what I'm saying? Because hip-hop, rap music, it's real. It's musical, cultural expression based on reality. And at the same time, jazz is real and based on reality. So I want to let you know that it was indeed a blessing and, of course, a pleasure to work on such a project with so many amazing people. For instance, I got Donald Byrd, Roy Ayers, Lonnie Liston Smith, Branford Marsalis, Ronnie Jordan, India Davenport, Courtney Pine, and MC Solar all in the house. Plus, I got Gary Barnacle, Carleen Anderson, DC Lee, Simon Law, and Zachary Bro doing much work. So without further delay, I say to you, listen and enjoy. And check it out.
1: This is African jazz, the mother of all music. All music. All music. All music. All music. All music. All music. All music. All music. All music. All music. All music. All music. All music.
2: Yes, and if anyone ever asks you

0: again is bad. Africa has been reborn as a free continent, and Africans have been reborn as free men. What we may utter today can add little to the heroic struggle of those who, by their example, have shown us how precious are freedom and human dignity, and how little value is life without them. Their deeds are written in history.
1: Before you put on this record, understand, this is for all of my ancestors who were raped, who were killed, and hung because of their plight for freedom and for dignity. They died for me, and they died for you. This is for them to know that, yes, even today, we are still fired up, and we're still talking about revolution.
2: Yeah.

0: c'est what? Let me thunder strike it for the very last time. Earthquake, lightning, and brimstone raging straight out from the studio base, the transmission base, Grooneven, number 94, live on the postcode 1103 EG, number 94. We're logging in and taking over the show. After the lovely representative who was right in front of me, I mean the pastor, Larry Ducknum, representing the Rock or Nation. Not the Rock or Nation, the voice of Niger. I've taken it over safely at a sign, almost 15 minutes creeping in through the hour or 8, the 12th of the month. And wrapping in from now up to the hour or 10 tonight with the show dubbed the African Imperation Show. I go by the name Grandmaster Blaze. Repping it out of here. So stick to your dials, love, and for joy the show live on 105.2 on the ether. Stream us both audio and visual on 020razo.nl. Setting it in with the instrumental jazzy vibe from the late great South African musical activist, the brother Hugh Masakela, with the shout dub Smooth Africa. I welcome you into the show.
1: The man of bread and show.
0: With my first track from the brethren, Jimmy Dudlow, with the shout dub Bread and Sugar.

You will quickly reply, Boogie Town Productions. And if they have any questions on what you are talking about, please play them this album. Hit it. Yes, yes. Let me say one thing. There is human education against lies shirts out there. That is the movement that is putting this on. The stuff they're protesting about is, of course, what you're not hearing about. It's called Jesus was an African. Noah was an African. Abraham was an African. All these people were Africans. And you must rise up on that.

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1: Peace, y'all. And welcome to Jazzmatize, an experimental fusion of hip-hop and live jazz. I'm your host, The Groovy. 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Now, I've always thought of doing something like this, but I didn't want to do it unless it was going to be done right. Because hip-hop, rap music, is real. It's musical cultural expression.

0: Such a proud group of those. So many amazing people. For instance, I got Donald Byrd, Roy Ayers, Lonnie Hughes Smith, the brand from my sons, Ronnie Jordan, India Davenport, Courtney Pine, MC Sola, all in the house. Plus, I got Gary Barnacle, Carlene Anderson, DC Lee, Simon Law, and Zachary Bro doing much work. So without further delay, I say to you, listen and enjoy.
1: One of the Kubo
0: check
1: Law,
0: it out.
1: Mensa High Life.

foolish education, no hospitals, useless investigations, free criminals. 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

0: Yeah, man. 25 minutes creeping out the hour. Or 8, slamming and jamming in the first phase of the show. The African Imperation Show. Exclusive only out of here. Originally, the one love, Kobola. Alongside the magnificent Mason, the dude after the fucking boys with this shot dubbed You Alone. Right before that was my brethren, Bisa Wisi out of Cameroon, with that lovely shot, How Are You?
1: This is African jazz, the mother of all music. All music. All music. All music. All music. All music. All music. All music. All music.

What a man can do, woman can do it more better. My mother can do, my sister can do, if they get the opportunity. Exactly 30 minutes right after the hour or 8. The brethren Ayan Sule representing the Kologo Powers, giving us a cover version of What Men Can Do. Let me hail the sister Gifty Alija, streaming the show live right after the GH.

0: out at Osterpark. It was lightning and magical. For real.
1: Music is a painkiller.
0: It's music. Not a painkiller. Not only that. Music is the food for the soul, yeah? Hailing all brothers and sisters who have wasted their precious time to stay in tune and in true with the show. The Wednesday evening African Impression Show. Tune to tune and impression you with some nice, authentic grey hearts and music, yeah? Diving away from Ghana, let's enter into Banjul, Gambia. Unleashing the great living legendary, the sister Sonia Jabati, a Gambian born and based in England, who is doing very, very good in the world music circuit. After her album, Fasia, lovely shot on it, dubbed Mama Wusu. Sending it as a special shout out, going out to all the mamas out there. Enjoying the beautiful, lovely, sunny weather right out here in Amsterdam. Big up the Jam Machine, the Idrin, Rastarik.

lovely, authentic roots music out of the motherland, Griot, Gambia, to be precise. The sister Sonia Jabati, nice enough. The airwaves with the pure African rhythm power.

Whoa. Tune, tune. And pure balafon explosion. The late legendary Brother Manu Dibango out of Cameroon in collaboration with the King Maury Kante. Giving us some sweet evergreen vintage out of the motherland. Let me hail the royal empress, Nana Akosua Asantewaa Britti. And this one, Alisa Nibum.

Yeah, man. More fireworks. Out to the studios, into your lovely stereos. Evergreen vintage tune. Right out to the motherland, Africa. Morikante in collaboration with the world music representative Manu Dibango on the saxo. That was right. Out of Cameroon. Sava, mon ami. Without wasting time, let's keep the same metaphors. On the xylo phones and the balafones. Moving out from the central Africa, let's enter into the west of Africa. Entering into La Côte d'Ivoire, Abidjan, to be precise. Unleashing the brother, Ali Keita, who is holding the griot and the high life mixture. Tuned up, Aquaba. Picking up the sister Alice, right out of Gravenstein. The 10 sister.

0: with this anthem dubbed Akwaaba that we also use in Ghana to say welcome to each and everyone who is for joy the show, yeah? We no time to waste. Let's move from La Côte d'Ivoire and enter into the Lion's Mountains. Sierra Leone, Freetown. Unleashing the Sierra Leone Refugee All-Stars with the shot dub. Ghana, baby. On some pure high life
1: Ghana, baby.
0: Strings, yeah?
1: Ghana.
0: Palm wine do.
1: Ghana, baby.
0: Big up all Lions Mountain Massive.
1: Ghana. Oko Tetima Chrome.

creeping on top of the hour and nine. Live right out of the Lions Mountain, Sierra Leone. The Refugee All Stars. We fixing some pure high life for us. 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Let's move from Sierra Leone and enter into Suriname.

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After the Coco Polampo. 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Tuned up. So Alante. Originally, it was called Yellow CC. Day for Kana. Putting hand for joy. Wait to be in problem. Na money. Palava. 5 minutes. Creeping on top of the hour. And 9.

0: bringing us back from the news break into the second phase of the show. Almost 4 minutes right after the hour on 9. Welcome into the second phase of the show right after here on 105.2 on the Eater. And stream us both audio, local, and visual on 020razzle.nl. Yeah. In the second phase, we're fixing it in a pure brass, high life, jazzy, styling, unleashing the late great South African musical activist one more time in collaboration with the Ramblers International Band right out of Ghana. One of his best evergreen tunes dubbed Grazing in the Grass.
1: Number 42, Cemetery Road, Awudomi, Accra. 15th April 2015. My dear friend Shabalala Nkosi, I write this letter to you, drenched in pools of tears coming from the eyes of the whole of Africa and from my own eyes. It's been only a few years since you left my hospitable shelter here for your home in South Africa. After we shared food, water, sweet women, and almost everything good in life and love. You were so feeble when you came. I toiled day and night to strengthen your wobbly legs and put some flesh over your skeletal bodily framework. My eyes were full of tears when we succeeded in harmonizing the chaos in your land, hitherto usurped by some undesirable vampirous barbarians from the Caucasus Mountains.

In fact, sad is an understatement. 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I woke up early this morning totally feeling forsaken when I saw pictures and videos of my siblings being beaten mercilessly to death. Some burnt alive, whilst the police in your country, South Africa, stood, watched, and smiled. 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What barbarism! What wickedness! I remember when we sang together for your freedom. Nkosi Sikelel Africa. Nkosi Sikelel Africa. Nkosi Sikelel Africa. We wept when Dotty Bota whipped you to pulp. We cried when the clock watched whilst thousands fell by the barrel of the apartheid gun. We wet the roads in demonstration when Steve Biko was murdered so heinously. We prayed and fasted for Mandela's freedom. And now, your hunger for blood and vengeance is falling on us rather than the very people who hated and demonized you. You kill us because we're coming to share the same food we shared a long time ago? You kill us because of the shelter we need from you? Oh, Sikelel Africa. Nkosi Sikelel Africa. Sikelel Africa. Shabalala. In my present condition, I wanted to say, today we part ways as brothers. But for the sake of Shaka Zulu, Nkrumah, Mandela, Ya Asantewaa, and Queen Nzinga, I forgive you.

this letter in shame and downheartedness. 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May our ancestors forgive us. Please, do not bother to write back, because I will not be able to read it. I am so brokenhearted by the happiness, and I know I will certainly die before the arrival of your reply. And you are responsible for this. Till we never meet in heaven.

African xylophone. 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Yeah. Yeah. Let's hear everybody say Kilele.

15 minutes, creeping out the hour at 9. Solid shot out of the Frafra sound. Dubbed the story of Salia on some pure Afro high notes. Let me hear the leader of this band, the brother Vincent. Yeah, man. Next 2 weeks, Brussels will be heating like hellfire. Why? My brethren, then. The Pan-African brothers left by or led by Daniel Zuanu will be heating up the place with some pure, authentic high life jazz invasion. In the meantime, a solid jive out of him, dog. Remembering you, Masakela. Let me send a special shout out going out to Jam Mission. Right after this.

Wow. Daniel Zuwanu, my brethren, hailing out at Togo, but based in Brussels, who is doing very, very good in the world music arena, high life jazz. Like I'm saying, 29th and 30th of this month, we're mashing up Brussels. 20 minutes right after the hour or 9. Brand new, fresh hip-hop out of Sierra Leone by the courtesy of the brethren, Jamishin Rasta Reek. Tune dubbed, Wipe Your Tears. From the artist with the name Kawo Denaro.

Yeah, Mickey G on the mix. First time being released right out of here in the station of the nation from the Lions.

I'm your host, The Guru. That stands for Gifted Unlimited Rhymes Universal. Yeah, I've always thought of doing something like this, but I didn't want to do it unless it was going to be done right, you know what I'm saying? Because hip-hop, rap music, it's real. It's musical, cultural expression based on reality. And at the same time, jazz is real and based on reality. So I want to let you know that it was indeed a blessing and of course a pleasure to work on such a project with so many amazing people. For instance, I got Donald Byrd, Lloyd Ayers, Lonnie Lister Smith, Branford Marcellus, Ronnie Jordan, Nadia Davenport, Courtney Pine, and MC Solar, all in the house. Plus I got Gary Bonifay, Carleen Anderson, DC Lee, Simon Long, and Zachary Grove doing much work. So without further delay, I say to you, listen and enjoy. And check it out.

0: Whoa. Lovely. Afro Roots. Hip Hop. Bringing us exactly 30 minutes right after the hour. Or 9. Let's go back.
1: Hell the Nero in the building. Black Leo. Yeah.
0: To the Lion's Mountains. Sierra Leone.
1: You know how we do.

0: Live right out of Sierra Leone.
1: That's how we do,
0: the Lions Mountains. Ghetto struggle, yeah, that we all can relate. Worldwide struggle. I have the artist live right up in the studio. You know how we do it. Strictly underground hip hop African thing. Let's take something from the group known as Positive Black Soul, right out of Senegal. And right after that, I'll link up the brother K. De Niro.

0: Canada, right out from the Lions Mountain, Sierra Leone. Welcome on board, brother.
1: Most definitely. Thanks for having me, King. You know, happy to be here.
0: Yes, King. It's my greatest privilege and pleasure having you on board tonight.
1: Most definitely, man. Likewise.
0: Yeah, know, man.
1: My pleasure. My pleasure.
0: 100%. And welcome in through. How are you feeling, big brethren?
1: Man, I'm feeling great. You know, I feel blessed. You know what I mean? Respect and shout out to the Most High. You know what I mean? Shout out to Ross, you know, Tariq for making this happen and you yourself. So it's an honor, man.
0: Happy. Yeah, man. Yeah, man. Welcome. Welcome. Sir. Welcome one more time. And how is the air feeling? And how is the air feeling? Amsterdam.
1: Amsterdam is a cool vibes always, man. You know what I mean? Like, we've been around the city. Yesterday, we were shooting a video. Mm-hmm. You know, me and Ras, we're moving around the city. I'm checking out the spots.
0: Yeah.
1: You know, it's fun. It's fun. It's working fun. Mm-hmm. So, you know what I mean? I'm always happy to see the people out. Yeah. Everybody having a good time, you know?
0: Yeah.
1: So, the vibes is great, man.
0: Yeah. It's my honor. One more time. Man, this is your first time dropping around Amsterdam.
1: Nah, this is like my, I would say my third time.
0: Where?
1: Like the other times I was here, it was just a visit. This time I'm actually, I stayed in Amsterdam. The last times I was here, I was in different cities just touching in, you know, sightseeing, and then bail back out.
0: But
1: this time I've been here for like a couple of days, experiencing Amsterdam.
0: Yeah. And you've really brought the sun out from the Lions Mountain straight to the gangsterdom.
1: straight up. You know, straight from Sierra Leone.
0: Yeah. Town. Yeah, man. So tell us something about yourself.
1: Well, Cal De Niro, you know what I mean?
0: Original.
1: Yeah, man.
0: Cal De Niro,
1: born in Sierra Leone, raised, you know, it's a small little town called Lunge.
0: Yeah.
1: That's where the airport is. That's where I was born.
0: Yeah.
1: I grew up in the city, which is Freetown.
0: Yeah.
1: You know, in the 90s, I was one of these youth that was pushing the hip-hop movement in Sierra Leone. Used to go to the talent shows representing, you know, then the war came.
0: Yeah.
1: When the war came, you know, I was fortunate to make it to the United States as a refugee. That's where I started my musical career.
0: Yeah.
1: Start working, going to the studio, sending my projects back in Sierra Leone.
0: Yeah.
1: You know, it wasn't easy in the beginning, but after like continuous work, you know, like growth start developing.
0: Yeah.
1: Where I start creating a fan base for myself.
0: Yeah.
1: You know, my crew is called Black Leo musically.
0: Right.
1: You know, Black for the skin, Lion Leo for the Lion Mountain.
0: Yeah.
1: So you know what I mean, Black Sierra Leonean, Black Lion.
0: Mm-hmm.
1: That's what that represents.
0: Mm-hmm.
1: And put out countless albums, countless international award nominations.
0: Mm-hmm.
1: You know, I won the African Entertainment Awards Best Hip Hop Artist in New Jersey.
0: Yeah.
1: I won the African Golden Awards 2024 in Nairobi, Kenya.
0: Mm-hmm.
1: And now I've just been nominated for the Nairobi Entertainment Awards, NIMA Awards, you know what I mean? Entertainment Awards here, NIMA, for Best Hip Hop Artist.
0: Yeah.
1: You know, I'm in the same category with the likes of Sarkodie, you know what I mean? The likes of Khaligraph Jones, Nasty C, and the others. It's a big thing to me because I come from a small place.
0: Word. I'm really impressed with your biography.
1: Thank you.
0: Know,
1: thank
0: doing hip hop right from the days in the 90s before the war.
1: Yeah.
0: Facts. In the good times.
1: Facts.
0: Word. So, what was some of your influences then?
1: Well, you know, in the 90s, hip-hop was very strong, you know what I mean?
0: Right.
1: Like, listening to the West Coast type of vibe, like the Death Row era, you had the Snoop Dogg, the Dr. Dre's, the Tupac's.
0: Mm-hmm.
1: From the New York side, you had the Nas, the Mobb Deep, the Biggie Smalls.
0: Yeah.
1: You know, that kind of grew me. But for somebody directly from Sierra Leone that was representing back in the day was a brother called Jimmy B.
0: Yeah.
1: He's from Sierra Leone, but he was in South Africa.
0: Yeah.
1: You know, so he was doing international music.
0: Yeah.
1: That kind of touched me to the point where I was like, if he can do it, I can do it too.
0: Right.
1: You know? So then traveling to neighboring country as Guinea.
0: Yeah.
1: Guinea already in the, like, you play the French raps from Positive Black Soul.
0: For real, we Africans, man.
1: Yeah, those
0: we
1: guys,
0: grew up from it.
1: Those guys, they were far ahead in hip hop in the 90s.
0: Yeah.
1: So when I went to Guinea,
0: yeah,
1: I started watching all the scenery.
0: Mm-hmm.
1: You know, these guys had a movement.
0: Yeah.
1: And they're rapping in their local dialect.
0: Yeah.
1: And they're making a living out of it.
0: Yeah.
1: As a refugee, I was in Guinea.
0: Yeah.
1: You know, and I was like, I was stunned by that. You know, that made me to where I was like, you know what? This is something I can do in Sierra Leone as well.
0: Yeah. So a Positive Black Soul could be one of the influences coming from Africa.
1: Definitely.
0: So they were writing their lyrics in their local dialect.
1: Yes. Daraji, Positive Black Soul.
0: Yeah, like Awadi. This attire stuff, you know. Did it also inspire you to do your works in your local dialect? dialect?
1: Definitely. Definitely. Because in the beginning, I was rapping in English.
0: Yeah, because that's where hip hop.
1: Yes.
0: When we were growing up, we were looking up to States.
1: Mimicking Americans.
0: Yeah, mimicking Americans. So the next thing is, when you got to States, how did you see your level with the Americans?
1: Well, when I went to the States, you know, the good thing for me is I have cousins that grew up in the States. I was born there.
0: Yeah.
1: You know, I have family members that was in the scene in the States that go to the battles. They went to high school over there. So, you know, those are the people I was hanging around with.
0: Mm-hmm.
1: They kind of helped me, you know, like hone my craft.
0: Yeah.
1: We used to battle, you know, and, you know, but the thing about the States is if you're not born and raised American, you know, they don't identify with you.
0: Yeah.
1: I'm from Africa, you know what I mean? So I was like, you know what, charity begins at home. I was working all my albums, sending them back home.
0: Yeah.
1: You know, coming to Sierra Leone, doing shows.
0: Yeah.
1: To where I start packing the stadiums in Sierra Leone. I packed the stadium three times.
0: Right.
1: Three times.
0: You alone or with your group?
1: Me alone.
0: Where?
1: Caldenero.
0: Caldenero. Original.
1: Yeah, man.
0: So what was your first EP that you released? Tell us something
1: first
0: about it.
1: First album I dropped was Black Leo for Life.
0: Black Leo?
1: For Life.
0: For Life.
1: Yeah, that was the first album I dropped. That came out, I believe, like 2002, 2003.
0: Then you weren't in Sierra Leone.
1: I was in the States. I was in Philadelphia then.
0: Yeah, Philly. Yeah. Shout out to Philly.
1: Yeah, man.
0: Yeah.
1: It's Philly.
0: Yeah, it was called Black Leo.
1: Yeah, Black Leo for Life.
0: Yeah, and how was it?
1: Man, it was slept on. Because then, in Sierra Leone, the sound was different.
0: Yeah.
1: They gravitated towards. You know, we had this sound called Bimbiski.
0: Yeah.
1: You know, like in Ghana, they have Hip Life or High Life.
0: Yeah.
1: That was the kind, they had their own thing that they was doing.
0: Yeah.
1: So, for somebody to come and do hardcore hip-hop, it wasn't accepted in the beginning.
0: Yeah.
1: You know, but I didn't relent, you know what I mean?
0: Yeah.
1: I knew that the revolution will be televised.
0: Viced. Boom! Cardinero, live up in the building.
1: The revolution will be televised.
0: Yeah, man, I'm feeling your vibes, you know.
1: Thank you,
0: let's run with this track. You know, we take a water break and we come back. Tariq gave me a shout-out to you. Titled Wipe Your Tears, brand new.

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1: Je luistert naar Radio Zuidoost. 24 uur per dag vanuit het hart van de Bijlmer. Valt op.
2: Yeah. Mic check. Yeah. Welcome back from the musical break. Original Kedina Real. Kedina Ariel. Live up in the building. We just hit a solid shout out of him. 10 minutes creeping on top of the hour at 10. Yeah, man, one more time. Honor and privilege having the mighty pace setter, Lions Mountain Hip Hop representative, live up in the building, and ambassador. How you feeling, my brethren? Okay, De Niro.
3: Feeling great, man. Feeling great. Happy to be here. Always.
2: Positive, yeah, man. Vibes. Yeah, man. Positivity, yeah, all man. The time, man. Sorry that we couldn't really hit the track that we were talking about, the Wipe Your Tears. Sure. But nothing is wrong, man. We got it right out of here, you know. We talk a little bit, then we come back to it, yeah?
3: Perfect.
2: So what really brought you out of here this time? Because you said this is your third time being around. How was your first time and the second time and this time? What is the differences?
3: Well, when it comes to Europe, Holland has been a special place to me, you know what I mean? Because this is the first place I was booked for when I was in the States. You know, for me to leave the United States to perform outside of Sierra Leone, Netherlands was the first country.
2: Whoa.
3: You know, I did a show in Rotterdam. You know, it was packed at the club, you know what I mean? Definitely great vibes. And then I came for the second time, you know, did a show. I was doing a tour in Europe.
2: Yeah.
3: You know, I did a show in Antwerp. And then I stopped by, you know, I did a show in Eindhoven. This time, it's another, like, it's a mini Europe tour.
2: Yeah.
3: I've just done a show in Germany, in Ingolstadt, you know, and then I did, I shut down Eindhoven.
2: Eindhoven?
3: Yes.
2: You shut it down.
3: Ras was there. Ras is my witness.
2: You shut it down.
3: Ras is my witness. big Zagwan.
2: You shut it down.
3: Yeah, man, it was crazy, man. The fans came out. It was all love,
2: word,
3: you know?
2: Word.
3: Facts.
2: Word. You brought it down and you shut it down.
3: Yeah,
2: the ambassador K. De Niro, live up in the building. Let's go on to your track, the one that we were talking about. And I thought you, Tariq was telling me you were shooting the clip of this one right out of here.
3: Yes, straight up.
2: Let's get it. Wipe your tears.

When the music is nice, what do? We pull it up. First time being played right out here in the station of the nation. Original. Okay.

0: wipe your tears. I'm original, K. De Niro, the ambassador. Right out from the Lion's Mountains, live up in the building. Big shot, Father Him, wipe your tears. Why wipe your tears, my brethren? Because the war is long time over.
1: Yeah, yeah, you know, that's something for the special one, you know. You know, everybody.

0: But I'm like, you know what? I gotta please the ladies too. You know, you gotta do something mellow, you know, for the ladies to vibe to. So that's one of them kind of records, you know. It's like an Afro fusion type of vibe, you know. It carries on. And then I didn't want to do a record where somebody's singing on the hook. I wanted to show that I can sing on hooks too. You know, because most of my hooks I wrote.
1: Yeah, man.
0: So that was just something I was trying to exhibit.
1: Yeah, man. I'm feeling it. It's very deep, you know. We all had to wipe our tears, you know.
0: Yes, man.
1: No matter what it takes.
0: Stress, baby.
1: Yeah, man.
0: Everything's going to be all right.
1: Yeah, man. And when people want to get your music, how can they get you?
0: Well, you know, definitely I'm on Spotify, I'm on Apple Music, you know what I mean? They can check Cao Denero, spell as KaoDenero. So I'm on YouTube as well, you know, Cao Denero Official, you know, subscribe to my channel. Definitely it'll be a great experience. Different, diverse music, you know what I mean? You want to follow me on the social media platform, of course, on Instagram is Cao Denero Official.
1: Word.
0: Facebook is Last King Denero. Last
1: word.
0: Cao Denero.
1: Original. Yeah. Cao Denero live up in the building.
0: Ambassador Cao.
1: A word.
0: Cao Denero.
1: Word. Are we going to have you next summer in Europe?
0: Well, you know, definitely we're putting in the work. You know, we definitely, I'm working on an EP right now. You know, and there's so much work I've done. I believe that there's so much fans out here that's craving to see Cao Denero perform. So I would say 90% is a possibility. As long as there's life, you know.
1: Yeah, man. Definitely. There is always hope.
0: Yeah, man.
1: Yeah, man. As far as there is life, there is always hope.
0: Yeah, man.
1: Yeah, man. I've really enjoyed you. You know, your positive vibe, the energy.
0: Thank you.
1: You know, and I wish you all the best.
0: Salute.
1: In your struggle. But you have a brand new track also out there. I don't know if it's brand new. You know, it's called The Ghetto Struggle. I heard it before you came in.
0: Oh, yeah.
1: I was loving the vibe featuring XBZ.
0: Yeah, man.
1: You know? Yeah, man. What was the motivation and the inspiration behind it?
0: Well, you know, I always like to do substance music.
1: Yeah.
0: Like music that transcends time. You know
1: yeah.
0: I mean? And I love reggae music. Even though I'm a hip-hop artist,
1: yeah.
0: I love Bob Marley and the Wailers. I love roots music.
1: Yeah.
0: So I always thinking about it, like, how can I bridge reggae and hip-hop?
1: Yeah.
0: You know, so that's what happened on that song.
1: Right.
0: Shout out to my man, Kingsbread. He's based in Atlanta.
1: Yeah.
0: He's a dread, a Rasta.
1: Yeah.
0: He produced that record.
1: Right.
0: He worked with Sizzla. He worked with major Jamaican artists.
1: Yeah.
0: You know, so he blessed me with that track.
1: Yeah.
0: And I have a couple of friends that know BZ Signal.
1: Right.
0: So they call him up. They said, hey, man, this African brother want to do something with you.
1: Yeah.
0: He's like, yo, let me hear some of his stuff. He was impressed. He like, man, just fly down to Jamaica, man. So we flew that song after BZ came out of prison. That was the first work collaboration he did.
1: Right. Tight.
0: The first.

What is that?

And Ron Benjamin, wow, he can talk, you know. He couldn't stop, you know. We were reasoning, you know. It was very nice, you know. Just be thankful, you know.

Like Shiana Romeo. Hotter the battle. Daughter of Max Romeo.

Yes, brothers and sisters, thank you for listening. Radio Razzle. I'm a Gideon in the house, you know, tonight. I was a little bit late, you know. Didn't work like I wanted, you know.

Yes, brothers and sisters, thank you for listening to Radio Razzle. See you next week. Jah guide and protect. And the next tune is going to be also Marcus Garvey tune, of course, you know. Because Monday is going to be Marcus Garvey Earth Strong, you know. We have to beat the drums, you know. It's a black man, you know.

0: This one is Onura. Beat the drums. And the next gonna be Bubba Children, you know? And Worship, you know? Marcus Garvey.
1: Give thanks to the prophet Adam and Marcus Mosiah Garvey. For even African sons and daughters that look out at themselves, your God, you know? Looking up to the heavens, seeing where still, you know? Man come put an eye in himself, you know? And make an eye look within an eye self, you know? Man come give an eye confidence, you know?
2: Him 1140, taken from the sacred Psalm soul. Now we come it.

Yes, you know, my thought is think I'm gonna play you some extra tune, you know. That's strictly Marcus Garvey tune, you know. So don't put off your radio. Go to razo020.nl. You know, Rasta can't stop, you know. We're going forward, you know. Just the inspiration, you know.

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Right now I'm crying because the one I love has gone and left me all alone. 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